0: campaigners so far.
1: Minister for the Environment and Climate Change, Guy Barnett there. And where can you find Tasmania's best tasting tap water? The answer will be revealed in Launceston this afternoon after the final of three tasting events across the state this week. The Huon Valley's Rocky Creek took out the prize last year, defeating Fern Tree, which had held the title since 2022. Today's winner will then go on to represent Tasmania on the national stage later in the year. Hot!
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1: In sport, an explosive claim's been circling this morning that an AFL club struck a secret deal with a player, making them legally responsible for any head knocks suffered on the field. The unnamed club reportedly brokered the deal after the player suffered a string of concussions and was keen to play on. Former Sports Minister Bridget McKenzie telling Nine, player safety needs to be prioritised.
3: The cumulative impact of concussions in both professional and also community sport has been ignored for too long.
1: George Wardlaw returns for North Melbourne in tonight's round 22 opener against the Bulldogs. The young midfielder is back from a hamstring strain for the clash at Marvel Stadium, while the Doggies are welcoming Cody Waitman and Aaron Norton, who were managed last week. And it looks like LIV Golf has found a lifeline. The Breakaway League confirming it's reached an agreement with a lead investor to keep it running until 2030. That's the latest in news and sport. I'm Britt Aylin.
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7: Overcast for your Thursday showers. We're heading for a top of 13 degrees today. 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

0: Hey, good morning. It's Raven with you on the Northwest Coast favourite hit, CFM. And happy Thursday. Hey, my husband came up to me this morning and he was just like a little forlorn. And he said, have I done something wrong? I was like, what do you mean? No. What are you talking about? And he said, oh, I was at work all night last night and you didn't send me any reels on Instagram. And I was like, you know what? I'm so sorry. I have neglected you and this relationship. I shall fix this immediately. Just wasn't on my reels for a change. But it's so funny. It has just become a mainstay in our relationship of recent times. Hey, got lots of your favorite hits on the way. Throwback there from the Pussycat Dolls plus Olivia Dean. It's on the way. You're on C.
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0: 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We're drawing that out tomorrow. On the way, Goo Goo Dolls. 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Got Bruno on the way. And a bit of Miley. It's up next on C.
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0: North Moreton Rural Youth are excited to announce their 75th celebrations will be held on Saturday, the 12th of September at Sprent Hall on Castor Road at 6 p.m. Tickets are just $40, which includes food and entertainment. 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
1: 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A half-eaten burger in one hand. Sunlight is piercing through the curtains. 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And somehow, you've got to do it all again for day two at the iHeartRadio Music Festival 2026.
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0: Hey, good morning. It's Raven with you on the Northwest Coast favourite hit, CFM. 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And if they don't get to me in time, well, I'm going to have to open it to someone else to be able to steal their standby. It is the ultimate Las Vegas experience, including return flights, accommodation, spending money, and tickets to the iHeartRadio Music Festival for two people worth $20,000. So make sure you're in it to win it. We're doing it after 11. News is next.
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12: Good morning, I'm Britt Aylin. The Chief of the Transport Safety Bureau has described a near miss at Sydney Airport last month as serious. It's currently investigating how a Qantas 737 was cleared to cross the main runway as a flight from Canberra was landing. Luckily, the error was noticed in time.
13: Something has broken down in the coordination between these aircraft. There is a digital system to coordinate movements on the ground, but there's also the pilots themselves who obviously have a responsibility around clearing the way ahead of them as well. So,
12: Angus Mitchell on 7 there. With more than 100 confirmed H5N1 bird flu infections across the mainland, a Tasmanian wildlife disease expert says the Australian government needs to act now. Dr. Jane Younger from the Institute for Marine and Antarctic Studies says authorities should follow in the footsteps of New Zealand, the US and France and begin the targeted vaccination of threatened bird species. She's also calling for the urgent development of a strategy to protect vulnerable seal and sea lion populations. Another name has been added to the City of Hobart's list of expected candidates for the upcoming local government elections, with former Liberal MP Simon Barakis announcing his bid to become Deputy Lord Mayor. Nominations don't formally open until September, but many campaigns are already well underway. Incumbents Linda Sherlock and Councillor Louise Elliott are also vying for deputy, while Councillors Bill Harvey and Ryan Posselt and Alderman Louise Bloomfield are among those who've joined the race to take over from Anna Reynolds as the city's Lord Mayor. Speaking of councils, a local government meeting over in New Zealand's gone viral after a councillor joined the team's call from her bathroom. Not everyone was happy when Jo Gaylor logged into the Dunedin Council meeting due to some of the items in the background.
14: You might want to move your camera.
15: Why? Where is it?
14: I can see you washing.
15: Oh, okay. Can you see me?
14: Yes, we can.
15: Oh, that's great. Okay, you can see my washing, you can see me. Yes, no problem.
12: And the home of Tasmania's best-tasting tap water will be crowned later today after the final of three heats across the state. Tasting events were held in Hobart and Devonport on Tuesday and Wednesday, with the last one taking place in Launceston. The winner of the statewide battle will go on to represent Tassie for the Australian title.
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12: In sport, round 22 of the AFL kicks off at Marvel Stadium tonight with North Melbourne taking on the Western Bulldogs. The Doggies are hoping to bounce back from last week's loss to the Dockers and have recalled Cody Waitman and Aaron Norton, while the Roos are welcoming back George Wardlaw. Dean Solomon may have pulled out of the race for the full-time coaching job at Essendon, but there's still no word on whether Josh Fraser is keen on the position with Carlton. Brownlow medalist Tom Mitchell telling Seven his time as an assistant under Craig McRae at Collingwood makes him a genuine contender.
16: I think he's had a huge influence. Clearly, Fraser's been in the Collingwood program for a fair while now, and I believe Fly is the best coach in the AFL. It's a biased opinion, but we all learnt so much from him. Clearly, Fraser's just taken exactly the lessons he's learned from Fly and implemented it into the Carlton program.
12: And the boss of FIFA has issued an apology over his botched scheme to sell a stake in the World Cup. Gianni Infantino was forced to ditch the plan after football federations around the world revolted and threatened to boycott FIFA tournaments. That's the latest from the newsroom. I'm Britt Aylin.
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0: Overcast for your Thursday showers. We're heading for a top of 13 degrees today. Top of 14 there for your Friday. Partly cloudy, slight chance of a shower. And into your Saturday, overcast showers and a top of 13 degrees. 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
0: 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So without further ado, the person that I need to call me back in the next 30 minutes on 1-300-655-922 is Trudy Scott. 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
2: Hello, CFM. Who have I got?
3: Trudy.
2: Trudy Scott, is that you?
3: It is me.
2: Oh, good job, Trudy. You got back in time. Well done.
3: Awesome.
2: Hang on, let me give you a little round of applause. Well done, well done. Now, you mentioned in your entry that you're pretty keen to head along and see the Goo Goo Dolls, is that right?
3: Oh, yeah, I used to love them back in the day.
2: Yeah, how good would they be live?
3: Awesome.
2: It'll be a bit of a throwback to your youth then.
3: Oh, absolutely. It would be so much fun.
2: And not to mention going to Las Vegas, of all places.
3: I know.
2: Experience of a lifetime. Cool. So, so cool. Well, well done. You've called back in time, so no one else is going to steal your standby. Not today. Well done.
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0: With you on CFM. Now, if you see a purple council building this week, it's the Burnie City Council. 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More on the way with Jason Derulo. Plus Josh for Waz. It's next on C.
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0: Hey, it's Raven on the Northwest Coast. Favorite hits, CFM. It's time to check in with the latest in news headlines, and then we'll come back with our throwbacks after midday. Here's a taster. I came to get down. So get down. House of Pain in there, Tina Cousins. Ooh, handsome Duran Duran. It's up after midday on C.
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1: Good afternoon, I'm Jane Drew with the latest. A new survey suggests parents may be shaping their children's attitudes towards gambling. CQ University's Dr. Cassie Dittman has told the ABC seemingly harmless behaviours could increase the risk.
2: Probably relatively harmless things that we do with our children, so getting them to pick lucky numbers in Keno, buying scratch tickets for them. But there was also some behaviours that were probably less harmless, asking children to play pokies with them or place a sports bet with their account.
1: Jeremy Rockliffe says the routine disclosure of legal fees will soon be very evident with a new system to come online. It's after Liberal members Madeleine Ogilvy and Jane Howler both resigned from the front bench earlier this year over allegations they misled Parliament in relation to taxpayer-funded legal bills. But the Premier's refrained from commenting on whether either of them had done the wrong thing.
3: That's a matter for the courts at this present time, and so we're focusing on improving the system, being very transparent with the Tasmanian people. I'm inviting all members of Parliament, irrespective of political persuasion, to assist me with that process.
1: The US president says he'd rather reach an agreement with Iran than launch further attacks. Donald Trump's threatened the country with devastating strikes if they don't reopen the Strait of Hormuz.
4: I'd rather make a deal. Because I don't want to kill people. I do not want to kill people. But we are talking. Let's see what happens.
1: Meantime, Iran says it's finalising a deal with Oman for the joint management of the strait, with a shipping route now finalised. The Iranian Foreign Ministry has flagged that an announcement will be made soon, as long as certain parties don't obstruct the process. The state government has confirmed earth and demolition works are now complete on the site of the new Burnie Courts complex. Construction is expected to be completed in 2028. The site to hold two magistrates' courts, one supreme court and a flexible multi-jurisdictional court with improved disability access. Piling and foundation works are expected to commence shortly. And tickets are now on sale for the Junction Arts Festival. The Northern Tasmanian Celebration of Art, Performance and Music runs from the 17th to the 20th of September. Hot!
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1: Checking sport, and Dean Solomon has fronted the media this morning after ruling himself out of full-time coaching role at Essendon. He admits winning just one game in his nine in charge made his decision easier.
5: The win-loss does hurt you in this situation if you are an interim. It's proven. But it's a bit of a hypothetical, I guess, at this point in time, and my decision is to not apply for the job.
1: The Dons' list of potential coaches is now down to four, with James Hurd and Mark McVeigh believed to be the front-runners. And Aussie Alexei Popperin has won his way through to round 32 at the Montreal Masters, taking down Belgian Raphael Collignon in straight sets this morning. Earlier, Daria Katsikina bowed out, going down to second seed Alina Rybakina in three sets.
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8: Overcast for your Thursday showers. We're heading for a top of 13 degrees today. Top of 14 there for your Friday. Partly cloudy, slight chance of a shower. And into your Saturday, overcast showers and a top of 13 degrees. Stay connected with your community at cfmtas.com.au.
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0: Bounds of Wayne, Stacey's mom. Hey, it's Raven with you on the Northwest Coast Favourite Hits, CFM. And we are giving away a once-in-a-lifetime ride in a rally car with a pro rally driver. That's right. So this isn't just a passenger ride. It's the closest that you'll get to being a professional rally driver. You can feel every jump, every corner, every burst of acceleration as you're strapped into a genuine competition rally car with one of Australia's best drivers during a Subaru Wilderness Rally Tasmania. My goodness, this is going to be loud and fast and hard pounding, and it's an experience that money simply can't buy. So if you'd like to enter in for your chance to win, jump on our Facebook page, CFM Bernie, and tell us on the Rally Tasmania post, it's pinned at the top of the page there, would you be brave enough to tackle a rally stage at full speed? We'd love to know your thoughts on this. One lucky winner will score an unforgettable rally car ride experience at Rally Tasmania. Our winner is going to be chosen on the 12th of the month, and you must be available at 10 a.m. on Friday the 14th and have your own transport to head along to Upper Natone Forest Reserve for the ride. It's an experience of a lifetime though, and good luck to all of our entrants. Some Justin Bieber's up next, plus another throwback there from Bamboo. You're on C.
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0: It's Ed Sheeran, Raven with you on CFM. Now, I have one simple question for you. Do you love penguins? Because the Burnie Penguin Observation Centre are looking for volunteers. You don't need to have any experience whatsoever. The uniform is provided. It's a rostered evening position, so it starts at dusk for about 2 to 3 hours weekly or fortnightly from October through till March. It's a large, friendly team of co-workers, open air work site in Burnie, beautiful sea views, and it's such an interesting role. You can talk to people from across Australia and spend time getting to know the little penguins of Burnie and sharing what you've learned. So there's free training in Burnie on September 13th and 20th. And if you'd like contact information or more information, in fact, you can head along to their Facebook page at the Burnie Penguin Observation Centre. Check it out if you love penguins. Oh my gosh. Okay, on the way, Ariana Grande, some Dire Straits plus Somba. You're on Z.
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Haven with you on CFM. I've just received a call that apparently there has been a prying around Autobahn near Kooi. So just be aware that that area is a bit of a bottleneck, and unfortunately there has been an accident there. Police and fireys are on the scene. So if you can avoid it going that way, please do. And if you are going that way anyway, please do drive to the conditions and stay safe on our roads. If I have any updates, I'll let you know. Hey, let's get back into your favourite hits with Dire Straits.

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1: Hey, good afternoon. It's Raven with you on CFM. I hope your Thursday is tracking well so far. 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It goes across the coast there. So many, otherwise we'll be here all day. Hey, let's check in with the latest in news headlines. We'll come back with Steal My Standby after 1 o'clock. 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
0: 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Hits like this.
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0: 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Didn't tell you this one, I don't love me. I'll turn it up for this.

0: 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It's news time. And at Bernie Mazda, the next gen Mazda CX-5 is here. It's kind of a big deal. 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
1: Good afternoon, I'm Jane Drew with the latest. The federal government is confident it can get its gambling reforms through Parliament. The Coalition, Greens and crossbenchers say they won't support the legislation in its current form and comes after damning evidence about betting companies was aired at an inquiry this week. But Labor frontbencher Chris Bowen has told the ABC they won't be walking away from the reforms.
2: Our track record as a government of getting legislation through the Senate, despite the fact we don't have a majority there, is pretty good. I'll leave Minister Wills to handle the negotiations. I'm just making the point that it is not unusual at this point for this speculation to be around.
1: As the lead-up continues to the Brisbane 2032 Olympic Games, the state government is focusing on investing in the next generation of athletes and their coaches. 10 sporting talents announced to receive scholarships through the Tasmanian Institute of Sport, providing coaching development, mentoring and leadership opportunities. The state's sports minister, Nick Dygan, says strong coaches build strong athletes.
3: For all of us in Tasmania, you know, as we've just seen in the Commonwealth Games and the success of Georgia and Felicity, particularly in the cycling team, we all love to cheer on our high-performance athletes, and this is where that story begins.
1: Six sports are included in this year's cohorts: athletics, badminton, bocce, hockey, rowing and swimming. A discarded SpaceX rocket is believed to have crashed onto the moon. ANU astrophysicist Brad Tucker has told the ABC the collision stirred up dust and debris.
4: Pretty the first conclusive evidence that we do have that the object collided. So it does look like it's happened. We don't have any images of the crash site, so to speak, or the crater site yet. That's probably going to take a few more days.
1: 10 Lives Cat Centre is hoping a program aimed at reducing roaming pet and feral cats in the state's south will help better educate owners. The next phase of the Dodgers Ferry Cat Management Project is trapping cats which are roaming. Those cats will then be taken to 10 Lives Cat Centre for microchip checking and evaluation. CEO Noel Hunt says owners are often alarmed hearing the number of wild animals killed by pet cats.
5: On average, each roaming hunting pet cat kills more than three animals every week. The average over a year, each roaming and hunting pet cat in Australia kills 186 animals. This number includes 110 native animals, of which 40 are reptiles, 38 are birds and 32 are mammals.
1: And you'll be able to hear more on this story tomorrow morning on iHeart Tassie. And a national crackdown on dangerous e-devices is on the way. The ACCC has been tasked with developing uniform safety standards for e-bikes and e-scooters. It's in a bid to prevent unsafe products from entering the Australian market and reduce fire risks.
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1: Checking sport, and an explosive claim is circling this morning that an AFL club has struck a secret deal with a player, making them legally responsible for any head knocks they suffer on the field. The unnamed club reportedly brokered the deal after the player suffered a string of concussions and was keen to play on. Former Sports Minister Bridget McKenzie telling Nine player safety needs to be prioritised.
6: The cumulative impact of concussions in both professional and also community sport has been ignored for too long.
1: Meantime, Dean Solomon has opened up on his decision to rule himself out of the Essendon head coaching role. The Bombers caretaker fronting cameras this morning, admitting he was never fully in the mix.
7: It took my time with the decision. I never said I was in either. Like, it was a consideration. It's multi-layered, but the time's just not right for me.
1: Four contenders remain in the running for the vacant position, including former coach James Hurd.
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10: Overcast for your Thursday showers. We're heading for a top of 13 degrees today. Top of 14 there for your Friday. Partly cloudy, slight chance of a shower. And into your Saturday, overcast showers and a top of 13 degrees. 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
10: 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So the person that I need to call me back on 1-300-655-922 as soon as they can is Heather Yates. 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
1: Steal my standby.
2: Good afternoon, CFM. Who have I got?
3: Heather Yates.
2: There is no way, Heather. That was so quick.
3: Oh, I know. I was just sitting at my desk and I can't believe it.
2: Were you just waiting there, just in case?
3: No, I had the radio going all day at work, so.
2: Wow, well, well done. That was our quickest time yet there, Heather. You should be proud.
3: Do I get an extra day?
2: Unfortunately, no, but you're in. You've secured your spot, so that's the most important thing. Now, Heather, you said in your entry that you're keen to see Benson Boone.
3: Yes, he's not bad, is he?
2: He's not bad at all, and I want to see him do those backflips in person. How cool would that be?
3: Yeah, well, that's something I couldn't have managed, so that's great.
2: Absolutely, and Lainey Wilson and Kenny Chesney are on your list as well?
3: Yes, it was just a double whammy.
2: Yeah.
3: I'm concerned, yeah.
2: Absolutely,
3: great.
2: And...

0: You take one of your adult children with you as well.
1: Yes.
0: Which one?
1: Well, I don't know. I've got three, so it just depends on who's available.
0: They're going to have to duke it out.
1: Well, we might have to put the names in a hat, I think.
0: Maybe that might have to be the way to go.
1: Yeah, we've all had a bit of a tough year, so I think this could just be absolute.
0: Yeah, next level. Absolutely.
1: Makes some wonderful memories.
0: Oh, well, incredible work there. I'm so impressed, Heather. Well done.
1: Thank you very much.

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1: It's Olivia Rodrigo, good for you. Hey, Raven with you on CFM. A big congratulations again going out to Heather for absolutely smashing it. That's our record so far, quickest to get back to us. 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
1: Yeah, is a remarkable, so deaf remix. 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

0: Pseudo Echo, Funky Town. Hey, it's Raven with you on the Northwest Coast favourite hits, CFM. 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It is a beautiful velvet-lined jewellery box. It's wood, and it's got a stunning pink gloss finish. It's absolutely gorgeous and valued at $150. And I reckon this would make an amazing gift for someone. Get those entries in, cfmtaz.com.au. It's our win on the coast for this week, being given out tomorrow for Prize Giving Friday. On the way, Noah Kahan. Plus, let's throw in some Spice Girls. You're on C.
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2: 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TikTok, obviously a massive song. She's done things with Flo Rida, Pitbull. 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She had a song that was written for The Greatest Showman. 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

0: Hey, it's Raven with you on the Northwest Coast favourite hit CFM, wrapping things up for a Thursday. Woof, what a day! But there's still loads to look forward to, so make sure you don't go anywhere because Jess is going to jump in the chair and take you through your afternoon. Here's what she's got for you. It's a banger from Gwen Stefani. We've got some Ed Sheeran in there too, and plus Stephen Sanchez. Featuring Embe Hold. It's a gorgeous track, Until I Found You. All of that and loads more to look forward to after 2 o'clock right here on C.
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2: And locals are being celebrated for their recycling habits with thousands of containers put through the Recycle Rewards program.
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2: The state government's been asked to consider extending free bus services after its significant uptake by Tasmanians. Independent MP George Raze says it's time to revisit the public transport debate and look at investing.
1: And beyond.
2: The latest jobs figures have dropped and unemployment remains steady at 4.3% for March. Close to 18,000 jobs were added to the economy last month.
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6: Good afternoon, I'm Jane Drew with the latest. Labor is facing scrutiny for Tony Burke postponing a speech about migration reforms at the National Press Club. The Home Affairs Minister was poised to speak today and unveil sweeping cuts to migration, but it's believed some details were still not finalised.
7: Migration obviously plays a really significant part in our economy, but it needs to happen at a sustainable rate, and that's why we put in place the policies that we've done.
6: Deputy PM Richard Miles there. Tony Burke is set to speak at the next available date. Jeremy Rockliffe says the routine disclosure of legal fees will soon be very evident with a new system set to come online. It's after Liberal members Madeleine Ogilvie and Jane Howler both resigned from the front bench earlier this year over allegations they'd misled Parliament in relation to taxpayer-funded legal bills. But the Premier's refrained from commenting on whether either of them had done the wrong thing.
8: That's a matter for the courts at this present time, and so we're focusing on improving the system. Being very transparent with the Tasmanian people. I'm inviting all members of Parliament, irrespective of political persuasion, to assist me with that process.
6: Hospitality Tasmania is calling for continued investment in winter events as the accommodation sector records its strongest June occupancy in 4 years. Statewide occupancy reached just under 65% in June, the second highest figure on record. Events including Dark Mofo and AFL matches highlighted to draw in interstate visitors. An updated cost estimate for the new Macquarie Point Stadium is being called for as a deadline to publicly reveal new figures looms. The Greens' Vigor Bailey eyeing the current $1.13 billion price tag with suspicion as the Middle East conflict drives up costs across the board.
9: Experts are continuing to articulate an escalation in cost prices. We're seeing cost blowouts in many projects all over the place, and Tasmania is no exception, and we expect it to happen when it comes to the Macquarie Point Stadium. There has been three cost blowouts already.
6: And if you've got fond memories of nights out at Hobart's O-Bar, now's your chance to pick up a piece of local nostalgia. The nightclub's iconic observatory bunny is up for sale on online auction site Air Auctioneer. It comes after O-Bar and six other Hobart hospitality venues were unexpectedly shut down last month after parent companies Pub Bank Group and Hotel Bank Group entered voluntary administration. Hot!
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6: Checking sport, and Brisbane coach Chris Fagan says they're not paying too much attention to the Hawks' poor record at the Gabba when they host the side tomorrow night. Hawthorn have not won against the Lions on their home turf since 2016. Fagan says the Hawks will put up a fight.
10: They've got a lot of weapons. You know, their intercept marking game's very strong. Their stoppage clearance game's become really good over the last probably 2 or 3 months.
6: And the boss of FIFA has issued an apology over his botched scheme to sell a stake in the World Cup. Gianni Infantino was forced to ditch the plan after football confederations around the world revolted and threatened to boycott FIFA tournaments.
11: You know what I love about Young's Veggie Shed?
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11: 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And it's local.
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6: We've got a couple of showers forecast for our afternoon as we reach towards 13 degrees and another very chilly night ahead of us. So down to 2 overnight. Friday should be back to fine and mostly sunny with 14 the top. 14 on Saturday, but some late showers developing there. Likely to continue through Sunday with a top there of 13 degrees. We'll keep you in the loop with everything happening locally at cfmtas.com.au.
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0: the Northwest Coast favourite hits on CFM. It's Jess taking you through your afternoon. Hopefully you're having a good one. 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Lots of events coming up across this weekend and further ahead as well. September's starting to look quite busy. That is when the North Mott and Rural Youth Team will be holding their 75th celebration. So this one is happening on Saturday, September 12th at Sprent Hall. Tickets are $40 and we've got all the details to grab your tickets online now. They'll have live entertainment, spit roast, salads and barbecue, raffle prizes up for grabs and a lucky draw prize as well. Camping available too. So 75, I should say, of North Mott and Rural Youth if you want to. 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Sounds like a heap of fun. Our website, you can find all the details, or the North Mott and Rural Youth website as well. Again, we are always here to help you spread the word if you're hosting a local event. We've got music on the way soon from Billie Eilish, Olivia Dean in there and Bon Jovi just around the corner at CFM with Jess.
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0: Northwest Coast favourite hits on CFM. It's Jess taking you through your afternoon. Hopefully you're having a great week so far. We are now in Chocolate Winterfest week. That's exciting. Every time I talk about it, I get those like mid-afternoon chocolate cravings. But it is all kicking off this weekend with a bit of a precursor out in La Trobe tomorrow. So if you're looking for something to do for your Friday, get out and about in beautiful La Trobe. Weather looks good, actually. Fittingly cold start to the morning, but then it is meant to be quite clear. So the CFM team will be there having a whole lot of fun as we get ready to kick off Chocolate Winterfest weekend. It's always so much fun, so get around it. More information on our Facebook page and website. We've got Green Day on the way for you before 3 o'clock. Amy Shark's in there and Alex Warren as well. CFM.
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0: Northwest Coast favourite hits on CFM. Jess with you at nearly 3 o'clock. Make sure you are slowing down to 40 in our school zones. Hopefully everyone's had a great day. CFM Steal My Standby now in full swing. So if you'd like to win your way to Las Vegas, of course you would. 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
18: Good afternoon, I'm Jane Drew with the latest. Australia's preparedness for war will come under the microscope in a new federal inquiry. Defence Minister Richard Marles says growing global uncertainty makes it vital the nation is prepared for conflict.
19: Countries around the world who exercise this habitually, we want to look at what world's best practice is, see how we can walk down this path better.
18: Construction has started on a new mental health facility in the state's south. When complete, it will house a 15-bed residential mental health unit and a 12-bed residential eating disorder service, as well as spaces for day programs, consulting hubs, safe haven, recovery college and a mental health integration hub. Federal Assistant Minister for Mental Health Emma McBride says the facility is something many Tasmanians have been waiting for.
20: For too long, services haven't been available close to home. People have had to wait for vital support that can make such a significant difference to their recovery.
18: It's jointly funded by both the state and federal government. If you or someone you know needs help, you can contact Lifeline on 13 11 14. One person's been taken to hospital in the wake of a fire burning in Sulphur at Port Adelaide. A 1 kilometre evacuation zone remains in place around the structure fire. It sparked an emergency warning for toxic smoke. Dr. Ian Musgrave from the University of Adelaide has told the ABC a standard face mask wouldn't be enough.
21: The sulphur dioxide is a gas, so it will pass straight through standard masks. You'd need a mask that has something like an active charcoal filter or something like that.
18: The state government has confirmed earth and demolition works are now complete on the site of the new Burney Court complex. Construction is expected to be completed in 2028, the site to hold 2 magistrates' courts, 1 Supreme Court and a flexible multi-jurisdictional court with improved disability access. Piling and foundation works are expected to commence shortly. And tickets are now on sale for the Junction Arts Festival. The Northern Tasmanian celebration of art, performance and music runs from the 17th to the 20th of September.
17: 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LMCT 3060.
18: Checking sport, and Lions coach Chris Fagan says the team is moving on from the side's loss to Carlton. The Blues drowned Brisbane by 76 points at Marvel Stadium last Saturday. Fagan said they did a quick review of the game.
22: We've mostly focused on moving on and responding to what was a disappointing performance. I have a lot of faith in this group, and if you just look at their record over the last 8 years, you'd have a lot of faith in them too.
18: The Lions host the Hawks tomorrow night. Meantime, Jordan Degoe is unlikely to line up for the Pies against the Eagles on Sunday. Collingwood assistant coach Hayden Skipworth says the star didn't make it through training today and probably won't make it to Perth. He's suffering glute soreness after the Pies lost to Geelong.
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11: We've got a couple of showers forecast for our afternoon as we reach towards 13 degrees and another very chilly night ahead of us. So down to 2 overnight. Friday should be back to fine and mostly sunny with 14 the top. 14 on Saturday, but some late showers developing there. Likely to continue through Sunday with a top there of 13 degrees. We'll keep you in the loop with everything happening locally at cfmtas.com.au.
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1: 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Taylor Swift up next. 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

0: The Northwest Coast favourite hits on CFM. Jess taking you through your afternoon. It is nearly prize giving Friday, so make sure you're in the running to win our Win on the Coast prize this week. That's that beautiful jewellery box valued at $150. That could be yours tomorrow, but we've got everything else up for grabs as well, including our pizza party. We've got $100 to spend at either Molly Malone's in Devonport or the Beach Hotel in Burnie. All those regular giveaways, make sure you are in the mix so you don't miss out. 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

0: Northwest Coast favourite hits on CFM. It's Jess taking you through your afternoon. Nearly 4 o'clock. Hope you've had a great Thursday. We're almost at the end of it. Friday is looming. This week has absolutely flown on by. We're about to check in with the latest from our Tassie newsroom. I've just put my footy tipping in for the round ahead. Only 3 roster rounds to go, which seems absolutely ridiculous. But I have noticed on our little in-house leaderboard in the competition that we're running here at the radio station, I have crept up to 3rd place. So a couple of all right weeks. Even one of those weeks, I actually forgot to put my tips in. But when I looked and got the away games, I noticed and thought, oh, it's actually all right. And I noticed only after that first Thursday night game. So I was all ready to plead my case and try and get my tips through for the rest of the week. But then I thought, no, actually, I'll take the punt on the away games. And it did actually pay off. So I'm up in 3rd position. I still have 1 wild card up my sleeve, which will double my score for that round. But I do believe that Darren, 7AD's Daz, he has got all 3 wild cards still to play. So all 3 rounds, he'll get double the score. So he could come from behind and zip into first position. I'm obviously not taking this seriously at all. Very tight decision as to when do I use that last remaining wild card. I've decided to hold off. Too many close games this time around. So we'll wait and see if it pays off over the next couple of weeks. Wish me luck. All right, music-wise, after 4 o'clock, we're going to hear from Miles Smith. 90s stuff in there from Live, and kicking off with Teddy Swims. You're on CFM.
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8: Good afternoon, I'm Jane Drew with the latest. Tony Burke has come under fire for postponing a speech about migration reforms at the National Press Club. The Home Affairs Minister was poised to speak today and unveil sweeping cuts to migration, but it's believed some details were still not finalised. Shadow Home Affairs and Immigration Minister John O'Dunham saying the government should be answering questions.
9: What is it that Tony Burke has planned? What is it that he has been rolled on presenting to Cabinet? What is it that the left of the Labor Party are going to demand in return? And what's more, this does smack of politics. They've realised that there is a problem.
8: Mr. Burke due to reschedule his address once the policy is finalised. Qantas will meet with ground service workers today to negotiate a new agreement after the Transport Workers Union threatened strike action. Around 650 ground contractors to the airline's freight and QantasLink services are set to vote on industrial action following long-running pay and safety disputes. A spokesperson for Qantas says there's no immediate risk of industrial action from the workgroup. As the lead-up continues to the Brisbane 2032 Olympic Games, the state government is focusing on investing in the next generation of athletes and their coaches. 10 sporting talents announced to receive scholarships through the Tasmanian Institute of Sport, providing coaching development, mentoring and leadership opportunities. The state's sports minister, Nick Digan, says strong coaches build strong athletes.
10: For all of us in Tasmania, as we've just seen the Commonwealth Games and the success of Georgia and Felicity, particularly in the cycling team, we all love to cheer on our high-performance athletes, and this is where that story begins.
8: Six sports are included in this year's cohort: athletics, badminton, bocce, hockey, rowing and swimming. A national crackdown on dangerous e-devices is on the way. The ACCC has been tasked with developing uniform safety standards for e-bikes and e-scooters. It's in a bid to prevent unsafe products from entering the Australian market and reduce fire risks. And Hospitality Tasmania is calling for continued investment in winter events as the accommodation sector records its strongest June occupancy in 4 years. Statewide occupancy reached just under 65% in June, the second highest figure on record. Events including Dark Mofo and AFL matches highlighted to draw in interstate visitors.
1: Now, the latest in sports news from cfmtas.com.au.
8: Checking sport, and Ross Lyon says his side will be looking to contain the Blues in Sunday's clash at Marvel Stadium. Carlton is coming off a 76-point win over the Lions last week. The Saints coach says it will be tough.
11: We're going to have to work hard to get the ball off them, and if you don't, they'll deliver what they've been delivering over the last 9 or 11 weeks. So it's a big challenge, but we're in pretty good nick without always getting the chocolates, so we're looking forward to the battle.
8: Sunday will be the sixth Spuds game in honour of Denny Frawley. And the AFL club that reportedly struck a deal with a player to absolve the club of any legal responsibility in relation to concussions has been outed as Geelong. The Herald Sun's reporting a current player signed the deal to accept all liability for any future on-field head knocks. Which cat it isn't known, but the binding agreement apparently states the player is at higher risk as he already has a history of concussions. Geelong is yet to respond after the newspaper broke the story of the secret deal this morning.
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12: We've got a couple of showers forecast for our afternoon as we reach towards 13 degrees and another very chilly night ahead of us. So down to 2 overnight. Friday should be back to fine and mostly sunny with 14 the top. 14 on Saturday, but some late showers developing there. Likely to continue through Sunday with a top there of 13 degrees. We'll keep you in the loop with everything happening locally at cfmtas.com.au.
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0: Northwest Coast favourite hits on CFM. Welcome to your Thursday afternoon. Hopefully it's going well. Miles Smith there with Drive Safe, teaming up with Niall Horan for that one with a good message as well. Make sure you do slow down, drive to the conditions if you are making your way home from work or school. Still some survey work happening on the Bass Highway as well, so keep that in mind during the daytime hours anyway. Probably all wrapped up for now, but you do need to slow down quite significantly there. All right, you're always welcome to let us know if there is anything happening out and about across the coast that we should be aware of. Otherwise, let's keep the good tunes ticking along. Olivia Dean's new one on the way soon. And up next, Hayley Steinfeld with one we don't play every day. We'll mix up the playlist for you here this afternoon on CFM.
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0: The Northwest Coast favourite hits on CFM 101.7. Jess with you this afternoon. Hopefully your arvo is going well. Now, we have thrown in another very exciting giveaway here at the moment. So jump onto our Facebook page for this one. CFM Bernie is where we're at. And we are talking about the Taz Rally Tasmania Ride Along giveaway. Now, this is a once-in-a-lifetime opportunity. You can ride in a rally car with a pro rally driver. It's not just a passenger ride. It's the closest you'll ever get to being a professional rally driver. This sounds very loud, very fast, but also quite exhilarating. And it's an experience that money can't buy. So if you would like to win, jump onto our Facebook page and you could score that unforgettable rally car ride experience at Rally Tasmania. Now, you must be available at 10 a.m. on Friday the 14th and you need to get to the Upinatown Forest Reserve. So if you can get yourself there on a Friday morning, then this prize could be yours. Make sure you jump on Facebook if you'd like a chance to win. Okie doke, we have got tunes on the way next from Blue. See ya in the mix before 5 o'clock as well. It's 101.7 CFM.
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0: the Northwest Coast favourite hits on CFM. It is Jess signing off for today. 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

0: 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It's news time. And at Bernie Mazda, the next gen Mazda CX-5 is here. 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
1: Good afternoon, I'm Jane Drew with the latest. A seal death in Victoria has been identified as a potential bird flu case. The pup's death in the state's southwest has sparked fears of an escalation in the H5 strain's spread. 123 confirmed or suspected positive cases have now been recorded across Australia. Tasmania currently remains free of the disease. The Royal Commission into Anti-Semitism has been told misogyny is one of the main drivers in extremism in young men. A Melbourne uni researcher telling the commission that social media has a big influence on attitudes. Sarah Meagher believes early intervention at a primary school level will help. The government's facing pressure to reveal its updated costings for the new MacPoint Stadium. A motion passed in May dictating the fresh figure to be delivered by next Tuesday, as the current $1.13 billion price tag is eyed with uncertainty. Deputy Greens leader Vicar Bailey calling for transparency.
2: Macquarie Point Development Corporation and the government would have done this work, would have made an assessment as to what the increase in costs of the stadium would be. The Parliament has requested that the government be transparent about that, and it's the expectation of the Parliament that that be met.
1: The ABC has issued a formal apology to Gina Rinehart over a TV skit. It follows a Race Around the World episode back in July that featured violent language directed at the mining magnate. The public broadcaster says it fell short of community expectations, but the Ombudsman said it didn't breach the ABC's editorial policies. And if you've got fond memories of nights out at Hobart's O Bar, now's your chance to pick up a piece of local nostalgia. The nightclub's iconic Observatory Bunny is up for sale on online auction site Air Auctioneer. It comes after O Bar and six other Hobart hospitality venues were unexpectedly shut down last month, after parent companies Pub Bank Group and Hotel Bank Group entered voluntary administration. Hot!
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1: Checking sport, and Tassie Devils VFL head coach Jeremy Webberley is sticking to his mantra of not riding the wave as the side prepares to clash with Werribee this weekend.
3: You know, win, lose, or draw, we want to sort of keep the method the same. We want to keep the build up of the game the same, and we want to make sure that we understand who we are and how we go about it, and then how we take away opposition strengths as well. So yeah, we're not riding the wave. Although it was a great win last weekend, we sort of moved on pretty quickly in prep for Werribee this week.
1: And the AFL club that reportedly signed a binding legal agreement with a player to absolve itself from any future legal action over concussions has been identified as Geelong. It's not been revealed which player signed the deal, but according to the Herald Sun, the agreement explicitly states he has a high risk of long-term or even permanent neurological damage because of an already significant concussion history. The club's yet to respond.
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6: We've got a couple of showers forecast for our afternoon as we reach towards 13 degrees and another very chilly night ahead of us, so down to 2 overnight. Friday should be back to fine and mostly sunny with 14 the top, 14 on Saturday, but some late showers developing there, likely to continue through Sunday with a top there of 13 degrees. We'll keep you in the loop with everything happening locally at cfmtas.com.au.
7: Australia. You know what time it is. It's time for something big. It's time for something bold. It's time for something sexy.
8: DJ Will.
9: The DJ Will National Tour is in full steam, baby. For those that don't know, Will, you used to be a DJ, my friend. Then you had kids. You got busy. You became a loving father, and I love that. I respect that. But it was just so sad to not have you on the decks. So as your best friend, as your manager,
10: yeah,
9: I have organized a national tour for you, and gee whiz, have we been rocking it. We had the under 14 soccer training on Monday. We had the 6 a.m. coffee gig on Wednesday.
10: Yes.
9: Sure, it got cut off after 10 minutes because you were playing deep techno at 6 a.m.
10: No, because you hadn't told the cafe owner that we're going to be playing loud music.
9: Yeah, it was kind of bad, boy.
7: DJ Will.
9: That's what I was trying to create. A little bit of cred for you, my friend. DJ Will don't care. He plays whatever music he wants to play. The huge news, guys, is that we'll be playing in Townsville in an actual club this Saturday night. Club 237. I'm being told it's not too late to get your flights. Those flights are booking out quickly. Word has got out. Club 237, Saturday night. But here's the thing, Will.
10: Yeah, talk to me.
9: And this is where I want to start the show.
10: Yep.
9: There's this weird rumor that's starting
10: about you.
9: It's
10: not weird.
9: In
10: not
9: Townsville.
10: Weird. I'm starting to smell a rat.
9: I don't know where it's
10: I feel
9: come
10: like
9: from.
10: You started it.
9: No.
10: I feel like you've started it.
9: Why would I start it? Because it's not good.
10: Because you're jealous. You're jealous.
9: Jealous?
10: Yeah, you've got that Elvis Presley manager thing going on where you're like, geez.
9: Jealous of your success all of a sudden.
10: You are.
9: All right. Well,
10: I'm going to be in the limelight at the Snake Pit, Club 237 at Townsville on the weekend. You want to be behind the decks. You want to be in the booth.
9: Yeah,
10: so you started a rumor about me, maybe. And I'm not finding it funny.
9: Maybe. Well, I'll tell you what the rumor is up next on Will and Woody.
11: It's Will and Woody.
12: Will and Woody!
11: For your drive home.
0: The Northwest Coast's favourite hits. CFM.

0: Will and Woody, hope you're having a wonderful drive home. Woods.
1: The DJ Will National Tour is in full swing, ladies and gentlemen.
0: It is.
1: As your tour manager, I couldn't be happier with how everything's going. For those that are just joining the journey, Will, you used to be a DJ, used to be a cool guy, you had kids, other things took your time, but finally you are back on the deck,
2: my friend. Get back on them, yeah.
1: So I've organised this national tour for you.
2: Yep.
1: We are going to Townsville Saturday, Club 237. It's going to be a massive, massive finale. I couldn't be more confident with what you're going to bring.
2: It's not the case.
1: This is slight.
2: Not the case.
1: What's not the case?
2: You're undermining me. You're not.
1: I'm not.
2: You are. You've been out there in the airlock. You said, I don't have a banger. You said a number of times, I don't know what a banger is.
1: There's a few concerns over your song selection, and I'm being honest about that. If I can't be honest with you, who can be? And I just think in your two gigs
2: so far,
1: be honest
2: with you?
1: Under 14 soccer
2: training. Can I be honest with you?
1: And the cafe, there were no bangers played. Okay. I said, play Sinead O'Connor.
2: Can I be honest with you?
1: Yeah.
2: You don't earn 20% as a manager.
1: Well, contractually, I do, mate. And now,
3: DJ Will.
2: We haven't signed a contract.
1: I may have forged it. Anyway, that's with the lawyers. Really excitingly, we are going to be in Townsville, but I'm really worried about this rumor that has just erupted out of nowhere. I don't know who started it, Will.
2: Mm.
1: As your manager, I'm worried about the PR of this particular rumor. We were just having a chit-chat with a couple of the Townsville guys at 106.3 there. Adam and Donnie for breakfast, DJ Delicious, Danny does the afternoons there, Stu does the Arvo shift. We're just having a chat with them just about, like, us coming, etc.
2: Mm.
1: All of them, really strangely, were

0: saying that you wear a wig. And even this has got to Smallsy as well as the national shows. I don't know how he's heard it as well. But have a listen to this.
1: There's rumours going around that, will you wear a toupee from time to time?
2: Boys, the hair's real. The hair's real. I promise. I promise the hair's real.
3: Yeah, all these people up here are saying toupee this, toupee
2: is
3: that.
2: Is that right?
1: It's a Queensland rumour, I don't know.
4: Is he going to wear the wig?
0: I don't know why this rumour is starting in Townsville.
2: Oh, sorry. Is that I'm currently wearing a wig?
0: He doesn't wear a toupee.
2: Well, let's just say that, yes, I will be wearing the wig.
4: Okay.
5: Well, these two boxes arrived last week from wigs.com or something. Are these right? It's addressed to you. Okay. Are you wearing a wig? Are you still wearing a wig? What, did you go to Turkey?
0: So I'm going to jump in as his manager. It's not a wig. It is real hair. There was no transplant. I know that's bizarre for people to hear because he was bald.
2: Yeah.
0: It's just real hair.
5: So it's your hair. It's not like Temu hair. It's yours.
2: No, it's my hair. And
6: Final thing, Will.
2: Yes.
6: You've got no hair. Well, you got hair now. I just need some advice. I'm losing hair.
2: If you go to hairpingersrus.com.
6: Great.
2: And just put in the code WILL123, mm-hmm. they'll sort you out 20% off.
0: What is going on in town?
2: Yeah, why do people think I'm wearing a wig?
6: Because it doesn't look real, mate.
1: Hello, Smallsy.
7: Question.
2: Yeah, mate.
7: Do you wear a toupee?
2: I think we need to have a hair pulling ceremony.
7: Did you get a hair transplant, though? Because no shame.
2: No, I'd tell you, man, if I went to Turkey's...
0: Look, I don't know where that's come from. I mean, that's the internet, eh? That's the internet these days. Someone started that as a joke.
2: I know you think it's a bit funny, but like...
0: I don't, mate. I think it's a bad look. People think you wear a wig.
2: I know you think it's a bit funny, but like, I'm taking this gig this weekend very seriously.
0: Me too, mate.
2: Well, you're not.
0: Me too.
2: So you're calling the radio station in Townsville telling them I'm wearing a wig.
0: I didn't start that, mate.
2: I'm wearing Temu hair.
0: That was funny, but I don't. It's not true. Funny line, not true. And I just want to put that
2: on
0: record
2: in a
0: now.
2: Club on the weekend,
0: mm-hmm.
2: and like, I've got to be putting my best foot forward. I can't have people thinking I'm wearing a wig. So it's up
0: they'll
2: to you.
0: Be, they'll all be staring at
2: it. It's up to you to disperse those rumours.
0: I'm trying to squash it. Maybe we should get hats made, not a wig, or something. I don't know. Just a hat
2: that says not a wig.
0: Yeah, this isn't a wig. I don't know. Just putting it out there. But speaking of merch, and this is pretty exciting. So I just want to say one more time.
2: Oh, Joe, you've a flavor.
0: Oh, what's up?
4: If you are going to wear your toupee, we should just watch the smoke machines because it could blow up and off. And so just be careful.
2: Guys, I don't wear... I'm not wearing... It's my hair.
0: How is it stuck down, though?
2: It's not... I've grown it.
0: Okay.
1: DJ Will.
0: You grew your wig in a lab or something and then put it on your...
2: No, it's my... Like...
0: All right. Hey,
2: guys. You know, I'm on the hair pingers. I've told you this.
0: Yeah. It's not a wig, guys. It's his real hair. Now... Speaking of merch, sorry, focus.
2: Yeah.
0: There is a big announcement about merch. Yep. Everyone knows some big t-shirts have been kicking around. We've been wearing these DJ Will t-shirts. How you get them? Up next on Will and Woody.
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10: And locals are being celebrated for their recycling habits with thousands of containers put through the Recycle Rewards program.
9: To around the island state.
10: The state government's been asked to consider extending free bus services after its significant uptake by Tasmanians. Independent MP George Raze says it's time to revisit the public transport debate and look at investing.
9: And beyond.
10: The latest jobs figures have dropped and unemployment remains steady at 4.3% for March. Close to 18,000 jobs were added to the economy last month.
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0: It is Will and Woody on your Thursday. I hope you guys are having a wonderful drive home. Woodrow, the big gig is this weekend. The DJ Will gig. The final gig of the national tour. It's going to be Club 237 in Townsville in the Snake Pit.
1: Oh, yes. I like that. Become the snake. Become the snake. If you're artists joining us, Will used to be a DJ, frequent DJ. You name a club, Will DJ'd it.
0: He'd played it.
1: Right.
0: Yeah.
1: He was the DJ Town Bicycle. That's what they called him because he was, that's a weird way to describe it. Anyway, we're getting you back in the game. As your manager, as your best friend,
0: yep.
1: I'm organising gigs. We've done the under 14 soccer training. We've done the 6 a.m. cafe gig. But as you said, this weekend is the big finale. It's yep. you back in the clubs.
0: Yeah, I'm pumped.
1: I mean, I don't know what I can relate this to. Like maybe Michael Jordan returning to basketball. That's kind of what it feels like.
0: Yeah.
1: DJ Will stepping back into a club.
0: There'll be a Netflix doco after this.
1: I would have thought so. I would have thought so.
0: Yeah.
1: But the big news, the huge news, we have been inundated with messages from people who are asking about the DJ Will t-shirts.
0: The merch. Yeah, because we tried to get them online last time, but Sexy Das didn't have his shit together, our digi producer.
2: I just didn't expect so much demand for them, so it was overwhelming.
0: I didn't expect it either. We sort of made them as a bit of a joke, but
1: yeah.
0: I think they are hip.
1: Like,
0: that's what we've been told by the kids.
1: We've stumbled into hip here.
0: Hipness.
1: All the kids at under 14 soccer training, they all wanted a t-shirt. So look, we wanted to answer those questions,
0: answer
1: those demands.
0: Yeah.
1: So if you go to willandwoody.com and you hit shop, which is also the picture of a banana, you can pre-order a DJ Will boxy tee. Ladies and gentlemen.
3: DJ Will.
1: I want to say once we sell out or once 13th of August hits, they're gone. It's just doing a short run.
0: How many tees have we got, Sexy?
2: To be honest, I haven't checked.
0: should have been across this.
1: We're really not sure. So it's 1 week.
0: It's 1 week of tees.
1: To get a tee. So like just get in quickly. It's just pre-order.
0: Okay.
1: And then we'll figure it all out later. There's a couple of... Well, I don't really understand how this works, but you will get a t-shirt. Don't worry.
0: Yes. So willandwoody.com, click shop.
1: Yeah, $50.
0: $50 for for a DJ Will exclusive DJ Will tour tee. It's got a back, it's got on the back there. It's got a photo of me. Oh, look, that you guys have taken from a long time ago. On the back there, you've got the different gigs that I played.
1: Yeah.
0: Throughout the tour.
1: A bloody oath, mate. I mean, this is once in a lifetime. We will not make more teas after this. A couple of things as well.
0: Yep.
1: If you are planning on going to the gig this Saturday, Club 237 in Townsville.
0: Yep.
1: By the way, fly in. Flights are booking fast, but fly in because this will be a once in a lifetime gig. If you've got proof of purchase of a t-shirt, you skip the queue at Club 237. So for all my brothers and sisters in Townsville, get yourself a tea. And don't do any of the screenshotting. All right, we'll be on to that. So we need proof of purchase, skip the queue. And also...
0: it's a great idea. I love what you're thinking, but like, are the bouncers across that?
1: They will be.
2: They will be.
1: They bloody will be. And I'll be stern with them. Mate, we're running the night. You're headlining the house.
0: No one says that.
1: The other thing. This is a big one.
0: Nice to be headlining the house.
1: This is a big reason to want a t-shirt.
0: Yep.
1: So if you purchase a t-shirt and you either show us the t-shirt on you or you show us proof of purchase as well and then you see one of us in public, if you ever see one of us in the wild and you can show us that you own a DJ Will t-shirt, we have to give you an item of clothing that we are wearing.
0: You're kidding.
1: Not kidding. That's not my idea because I hate this. We can choose the item of clothing that we give you. But we have to give you an item.
0: Do they have
1: clothing.
0: To? They've got to be wearing the tee, though.
2: No.
1: Or proof of purchase.
2: Proof of purchase, mate.
0: I didn't make it.
1: Yeah, that seems completely outrageous to me.
0: That is ridiculous.
2: It's in the terms and conditions. It's legally binding. It's in the website. I'm sorry, boys.
1: I'm thinking of just keeping a whole bunch of me jocks in my backpack. That's where I'm at.
0: Why would you give them jocks? That feels a bit weird. Well, just socks, maybe.
1: Oh, yeah, socks is better. Socks is way better.
0: I have an old pair of my underwear. Very strange. All right, willandwoody.com. If you want an exclusive DJ Will t-shirt, we're very excited about Townsville this weekend. Make sure you guys check out the socials to stay up to date with just how it's unfolding. Hope you're having a wonderful drive home. It is Will and Woody. It's
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0: Will and Woody.
1: Hey, what was
0: it hot when you were younger? Is what I want to know. If you can text us,
1: I want to know, like, not necessarily fads or movies. I want to know, like, items, like things that you had that were kind of like, if you had that, you were shit hot.
2: All in this discussion right now, shark tooth necklace. Soon as you had one of those bad boys around your neck, people looked at you like, whoa, did you kill that shark?
1: When was that?
2: I don't know, but when I was rocking that bad boy.
1: I remember getting one of them. You should rock that again, brother. I reckon that'd be cool.
2: I can bring that back.
1: I think it all started, like, because there was a couple of surfers that had one, like Marco Colupo might have had one on, sure, and I remember thinking that was just the coolest thing ever.
2: The bee's knees. Yeah. And then at certain holiday destinations, you could get them cheap. They were,
1: You never knew if, ultimately, you also never knew it was a shark tooth, which I always found very funny.
2: No idea.
1: I always got the sense when you're in Southeast Asia that someone had just ripped out one of their dog's rear teeth.
2: Yeah, and we don't care.
1: Seriously.
2: And we wouldn't care.
1: You'd look at the tooth, you might, I don't actually know what a shark tooth looks
2: shave
1: like.
2: Shave it into a diamond. You know, it's all about the shape for mine.
1: That's a great example. Now, the reason we're talking about this, you can text us as well. This is a good one for the text line, actually, if you'd like to send us a text. The reason we're talking about this is because I'm loving, there's a great story that's going around right now. And I mentioned before, Matt Damon and Ben Affleck used to be best mates. They got very famous from writing the movie Good Will Hunting. If you didn't know that, it's an incredible story. They wrote this screenplay together. They ended up going to win the Oscar for best original screenplay at the Oscars. I think it's 97 or 98 when they did it. They sold the screenplay. This is 30 years ago now. So they sold the screenplay. They get Robin Williams involved with it later on, but they sold the screenplay for only $600,000,
2: which is that's not a lot.
1: Nothing.
2: Yeah, right. Okay.
1: Like nothing. Well, for what the movie ends up becoming,
2: of course.
1: And then is there someone? I think we've got Matt Damon talking about what they used the money for. Is that right?
3: Man, when we were
1: oh no, sorry, I'm going to get to that audio in a second. Sorry, that's the wrong audio. So he sells the screenplay for $600,000,
2: and they split it in half between the two of them, I assume.
1: Yes, exactly. Yeah. So, but then after taxes and all that sort of stuff, they end up pocketing just under 150 grand each.
2: Which would be huge at that time. They're 18 at this time, right?
1: They're 18
2: That's
1: at this time.
2: That's big money at that time.
1: So, yeah, they're 18.
2: Yeah.
1: They've got 150,000 US each.
2: Yeah, yeah, yeah.
1: And the first thing they do is they both go and buy a brand new Jeep Grand Cherokee.
2: Just one, or they get
1: one each. Because, and the reason the reason I know that it's one each is because when you and I interviewed them,
2: saw
1: this story, thought, hang on a second, here's an opportunity. When you and I interviewed them, we found out that when they were writing Good Will Hunting, only Ben Affleck was getting the acting roles, and they actually had to share a car when they were living in Hollywood.
3: Ben, when we were taking all the writer meetings in for Good Will Hunting, I remember we took Ben had a Ford Taurus.
1: Yeah.
3: It's old maroon Ford Taurus, and it was more comfortable than my car, which was a little Acura Integra, which he could barely fit in. So we took the Taurus. Ben drove.
4: Those was like an automatic transmission.
3: Right.
4: Mine was really made a difference, you know.
1: Car chat, Matt Damon, Ben Affleck.
2: How good.
1: How good was that?
2: Get on the podcast.
1: Get on the pod.
2: Get on the podcast, full great chat.
1: So they go to buy two Jeep Grand Cherokees. And I love the idea that when you're 19, because a car, like a cool car when you're that age,
2: yeah.
1: That's the hottest thing in the world.
2: I had a cool car.
1: That's all you want.
2: Yeah. You remember my first car, George.
1: George, the Toyota Corolla.
2: 91, beautiful year for the Corolla. Never died.
1: No, well, until you drive it into a fence out the front of school.
2: Yeah. That's a true story.
1: Yeah, he was school captain as well.
2: True story.
1: Yeah, he'd been spotted at a local nightclub the night before.
2: But I slept. I slept.
1: And no one said you didn't sleep.
2: Oh, good.
1: Christian's called.
2: Don't you laugh, Christian.
1: Christian.
5: How's it going?
1: Christian, what was red hot for you when you were younger?
5: The wetsuit pencil cases for high school.
1: Oh, yes! Red hot.
2: Yes!
1: Great stuff, Christian.
5: If you had
1: Christian
5: one of them, you were definitely cool.
1: Oh, yeah, it's so true.
2: Were.
1: Christian,
2: yes, you were.
1: Very good. We're going to take more of these up next. Christian, we're going to send you a DJ Will t-shirt. Exclusive.
2: Whoa.
5: Awesome.
1: You're on pre-order,
5: boys.
1: Brother.
5: No
1: they're worries, exclusive. WillandWoody.com. Click shop if you want one.
2: Shawnee, you there, Sean? Did you just whistle like a bird, Sean?
6: Hello.
1: G'day, Sean. Hey, Sean, what was red hot when you were younger? Come to us, Sean.
2: Hey, I don't reckon you're called Sean. Is it John? Is it
1: John?
2: John. John. Is it John? The guy with the bird behind him. Are you whistling? Are you? Is the cool thing that you can whistle like a bird? Is
1: I can't wait to hear that. Hey, the text line's open for this. 0429 131065. Dylan from Brisbane said, back when I was a kid 20 years ago, Converse All-Stars were shit hot. If you had a pair at primary school, you were the bee's knees. We called them Chuck Taylors back then. Even cooler if you got them special colour.
2: Still cool though, right?
1: The Connies.
2: Yeah, bloody oath they are, aren't they?
1: They're a lot cooler. But for me, the school kicks were the Globes.
2: Oh, yeah, Globes.
1: If you had a set of Globes, you were red hot.
2: Etnies or Globes.
1: Osiris.
2: And the fatter the tongue, the cooler they were for mine.
1: They were very impractical, I found.
2: Oh, not that comfy at all, really. Anyway, let's go to Sean here. We're going back to
1: Sean. We're trying it.
2: We're going to the Birdman. Sean?
1: The Birdman.
6: Hey, Will. Hey, Woody. How are you, boys?
1: Hey, Sean.
2: Mate. What was hot back in the day?
6: So I'm 30 next year, so I'm aging a bit. Do you boys remember the Power Balance Bands that
1: were in? Yes.
6: So my unathletic footy career ended with the end of the Power Balance Band. I pretty much gave up on the sport because I thought the Power Balance Band was my only little bit compared with the long skins that used to go down to your knees.
1: Oh, the long skins. Skins in general. Do you remember when footballers just used to run around in a pair of tights?
2: So hence, that's what we wore.
1: Button pusher Tommy loved that.
2: Good phase.
1: I just heard a yeah.
2: Good phase.
1: Yeah.
2: Let's go to Joe. What was red hot for you back in the day?
7: Oh, it would have to be the Von Dutch hat and the Von Dutch t-shirt.
2: Yeah.
1: Is that the Von Dutch? They're back.
2: Are they back?
1: The Von Dutch trucker hats are back in a big way. Back. I saw Sexy Dust wear one the other day. He's my cool barometer these days.
2: Now you know it's back.
1: They're back.
2: Yeah.
1: In a big way.
7: I can't believe it.
2: Do you still wear the Von Dutch, Joe?
7: Oh, no. I gave that up in about 2004.
2: Fair enough. Bring it back, Joe.
1: Just on the magnetic bands, the balance bands.
2: That was an extraordinary marketing campaign.
1: That was one
2: way.
1: Of so the. Do you guys know what we're talking about with him?
8: We debated not putting that collar across because we had never heard of that.
1: So basically, they were like two rubber bands that you put on your wrist, and they had what looked like kind of like an air tag in the middle of it. It was like a little metal magnet in the middle of it. And the idea was they helped you balance better.
8: You guys are so dumb.
2: You become more flexible, more powerful, you become fitter. Yeah.
1: And I remember the first time someone showed them to me and I was like, there's no way. And he goes, look, someone pull my arms behind my back. And I remember his arms didn't go back that far. And then someone else came along and he goes, now you try. Put the balance bands on. And his arms went back further. But of course, it's just because he's stretched. Yeah. So that was was the selling point for them. They'd always do this. It was incredible.
2: But they paid like all these superstars to wear. So LeBron James wore one.
1: Yes, LeBron James wore one.
2: They spent their entire budget on who they would get to wear it, but they did nothing.
1: Yes. You know, now we're in the band chat though.
2: Yeah.
1: Live Strong Bands. Like they were cool once upon a time. Like it was a symbol of status to have a Live Strong band. It was the same kind of like, and you could see it. It was the same with the when iPhones first came out or iPods first came out. The white cords.
2: Oh yeah,
1: your cables. That was the only cable you want on the tram.
2: Let's go to Shannon here. Shannon, what item was hot for you back in the day?
9: Oh, the Hypercolor T-shirt from Rip Curl.
2: The hyper-coloured T-shirt, that might be a bit before my time, Shannon. What's a... What?
9: Oh, I was 15. It would have been probably about 92.
2: Yeah. Are we talking tie-dye?
9: No, well, they did come out with a tie-dye, but these ones you could get them in plain silk, like in a plain colour. But when you heat it up or someone put their hand on you, the handprint would appear.
1: Oh, the heat-activated tea.
2: I remember that.
1: Yes, absolutely.
9: Yeah, and if you were unfortunate to be really hot-blooded, you may tell exactly where what parts of your body were hot when you were wearing it. I don't know why they were so cool, but they were.
2: That's true, actually, because if you felt anxious, if you were feeling anxious or nervous, your T-shirt would change would light colour. Up. It was horrific.
1: Yeah, that actually sounds awful.
2: Yeah, laser pointers for mine were pretty cool back in the day. Yeah. You know, I used to hit the streets, right?
1: Sounds like you think laser pointers are still pretty cool,
2: I kind of want to bring them back.
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14: Announcing the CFM NWFL Women's Rising Star, acknowledging the competition's outstanding young performers. This week's winner is Wynyard's Taya Radford. Taya was a standout contributor for Wynyard last round, finishing the match with 18 disposals and 11 contested possessions. The emerging midfielder worked hard at the contest all day and played an important role in helping the Cats secure a hard-fought win. Congratulations, Taya. 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
23: Hi, I'm Sally Pearson. Maya Joint has cruised into the round of 32 at the Toronto Open with a straight sets victory. Fellow Aussie Daria Kazatkina lost to Alina Rybakina in three sets. 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
1: Hope you're having a wonderful drive home. Woods, I'm not sure what you're doing here. I know you want to play a bit of DJ Will
0: stuff.
2: Yeah, man. We're in the middle of a national tour.
1: Okay, maybe at the end of that, I'll let you know how the DJ Will t-shirts are selling. WillandWoody.com, by the way. Exclusive run of t-shirts.
2: Uh-huh.
1: I think we're only running them for a week, so if you'd like one. Look, I personally think the price point's a bit high. Sexy Das has set them at $50 a tee. That's just me personally.
2: Yeah, but they're high quality t-shirts. We're not going cheap on this, guys. We're not going cheap on this. And it's once in a lifetime. You'll never be able to buy them again. Anyway, the national tour, which did kick off this week. I organized it for you. You used to be a DJ.
1: Yeah.
2: You went away. You had kids. I fully respected that. As your manager, I was starting to get a bit worried about the bottom line. So I organized for you a national tour, getting you back out there into the clubs. I didn't think you were ready to jump straight into clubs, though, if I'm being honest. I'm glad we can be so honest with each other as client manager.
1: Mm.
2: You are playing the club this Saturday, Club 237 in Townsville. Yeah. Yeah. We'll get to that more up next.
1: Yeah.
2: But I just want to get people up to speed as to how the week has gone. So it all kicked off in the rain at an under 14 girls soccer training. But bloody hell, did you bring the vibe, mate?
3: Under 14 soccer training. Are you guys ready to dance?
4: Yeah!
3: The smoke machine. Ow.
5: Anyone who's going to the toilets is getting a great song to go to the toilet to. He's not playing the bangers. I told him to play the bangers.
6: You can book me for these gigs, but I'll play my music.
5: Just play one Katy Perry song.
6: Absolutely not.
5: Just play Firework.
6: Don't have it.
5: Just play Firework.
6: Not playing Firework.
5: Raw by Katy Perry.
6: Not playing Raw.
7: Louder.
6: Soccer songs.
7: Like the World Cup.
6: World Cup. Let's go.
7: Don't slow them down.
6: Okay.
1: I think everyone should get around this track. I think you'll really like it. Ame, Swedish DJs. Anyway, very famous remix. I won't talk over it. This is the best bit.
5: I'm that close to pulling the irons out of the fire. You can go and find another manager, unless you play a banger. All right?
8: We play Taylor Swift.
1: This is the quartet remix, Taylor Swift.
6: All together now.
1: Thank you so much, guys. Thanks for coming. I really appreciate it. Really appreciate it. Thank you. Thanks for coming out. First gig on the tour. Big stop.
2: Okay, so the headline there, absence of bangers. We've talked about that. I think if you just played your Katy Perry's, your Sinead O'Connor's, your Taylor Swift's, like, they would have really got around it. But that was good feedback, I thought, from the first gig. Otherwise, I thought you great. Your gratitude at the end was really nice, thanking them all. They chanted your name. Thought that was all beautiful.
1: Are we going to keep doing this?
0: Are you doing the feedback now?
2: Well, I was just getting people up to speed as to how we're feeling about how everything's going.
1: Sure.
2: Yeah. Second gig was a 6 a.m. Gig at a cafe.
1: Yeah.
2: It was going awesome.
1: No, it wasn't. There was no one there and you didn't tell them I was going to be there.
2: And then this happened.
5: I'll have a latte with a banger, please. Ladies and gentlemen, I give you, that's loud, DJ Will.
1: Can someone get me a coffee?
5: Here it comes. There it is. Morning, guys. DJ Will. I reckon give him a banger now.
9: It's 8 o'clock in the morning, mate.
5: Yeah, okay. Right. Yeah.
9: Something cooler, something low. I've had complaints. The cops will turn up in 5 minutes, I'm telling you now.
5: Yeah, okay. No worries.
9: You sorted that?
5: Yeah. Easy. I'll check it. How do we... Where's the volume button?
9: I just turned it down.
5: Oh, right, okay. Maybe low, but bangers too?
9: Low bangers.
5: Low bangers.
9: I don't think that kind of is a bit of a contradiction, isn't it?
5: Well, I'm thinking like down tempo bangers like Sinead O'Connor, Nothing Will Compare to You. Here we go. Turn it down.
9: Too many complaints.
5: Yeah.
9: Too many complaints. It's gone from DJ Will to DJ
5: Won. Okay. Turn it off.
9: Like off. We're done.
5: Gig's done. Yeah. No worries.
6: Wow.
9: Good luck.
5: It's good. That was a good run though.
2: Couldn't handle your heat, man. That's fine. That's on them. Couldn't handle your heat. Now I think we're
0: DJ'd for 11 minutes.
2: and you bloody rocked it for 11 minutes. Keep the people wanting more. That, you know, you guys didn't hear it from the package, but the people inside with their lattes, no, bring him back. Anyway, I think we're in a great spot for Club 237 in Townsville. But you just have to start playing some bangers.
0: I'll think about it.
2: So look, quiz is up next.
0: Yeah.
2: We're going to hear from all of you guys as to like, what is a banger? Because I'm not sure if you know.
0: I'm going to hear from other people.
2: Yeah.
0: Like what they consider to be a banger.
2: Some suggestions. Okay. What is a banger?
0: After the quiz, we'll do that.
2: After the quiz. Yeah.
0: Little update for you before we get out of here. The Will and Woody DJ Will t-shirts.
2: That's a low banger.
0: That's a low banger. 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
2: Yeah.
0: We've had, Daz, how many orders have we had?
4: 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And that was me.
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1: Good evening, I'm Jane Drew with the latest. The government should be answering questions about its plans to cut migration, according to John O'Dunham. The Shadow Home Affairs Minister saying Labor are all at sea when it comes to solutions.
2: What is it that Tony Burke has planned? What is it that he has been rolled on presenting to Cabinet? What is it that the left of the Labor Party are going to demand in return? And what's more, this does smack of politics. They've realised that there is a problem.
1: It comes as a speech by Home Affairs Minister Tony Burke on migration reforms at the National Press Club today was postponed after it's believed the details weren't finalised. Mr Burke due to reschedule his address once the policy is completed. A sealed death in Victoria has been identified as a potential bird flu case. The pup's death in the state's southwest has sparked fears of an escalation in the H5 strain spread. 123 confirmed or suspected positive cases have now been recorded across Australia. Tasmania currently remains free of the disease. Australia's preparedness for war will come under the microscope in a new federal inquiry. Defence Minister Richard Marles saying growing global uncertainty makes it vital the nation is prepared for conflict.
3: Countries around the world who exercise this habitually, we want to look at what world's best practice is, see how we can walk down this path better.
1: Construction has started on a new mental health facility in the state's south. When complete, it will house a 15-bed residential mental health unit and a 12-bed residential eating disorder service, as well as spaces for day programs, consulting hub, safe haven, recovery college and a mental health integration hub. Federal Assistant Minister for Mental Health Emma McBride says the facility is something many Tasmanians have been waiting for.
4: For too long, services haven't been available close to home. People have had to wait for vital support that can make such a significant difference to their recovery.
1: It's jointly funded by both the state and federal government. If you or someone you know needs help, you can contact Lifeline on 13 11 14. And Taswater's West Coast Tappers have taken out the state title in the Water Main Tapping Competition for the second consecutive time. The winning duo completing the challenge in a minute 20, just shy of the national record. While Rocky Creek in the Huon Valley has been crowned the best tasting tap water in Tasmania.
0: Jackson Motor Company. Browse the new website, jmc.com.au, to shop new and used vehicles. 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LMCT 3060.
1: Checking sport, and Geelong has allegedly signed a secret deal with a player that would see him take legal responsibility for any future on-field head knocks. The Herald Sun reports the club put pen to paper on the agreement that detailed the player was at higher risk due to his concussion history. The Cats are yet to make a statement. The AFL Players Association has condemned the deal. And the Devils are chasing a home final as they face Werribee this weekend.
5: Every game's really important. Look, obviously an important win last week for us as well. We understand the situation that we are in, but also there's a lot of teams in the same situation. So really important next 2 weeks so that we make sure that we earn the right to play finals footy.
1: Coach Jeremy Webberley there.
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1: Tell us, buddy, let's play.
2: Alrighty, playing the quiz today, we have got Beck. Hey, Beck, quick warm-up question.
3: Yes.
2: We're going to talk about this more up next to help out, excuse me, DJ Will. But what would you say is a banger of a song to you?
3: One that gets all the girls to the dance floor is Give me a man after midnight.
2: That is gotta play that. We got
4: wild that a song from like 1978.
2: It's a banger.
3: Absolute banger.
4: 50 years old. It's crazy.
2: It is crazy.
4: All right, Beck.
2: 30 seconds on the clock. Got to get 10 questions right. Can pass. Have to take your first answer. Beck, good luck.
3: All righty. Thanks, boys.
4: Here we go, Beck. What is Will's DJ name?
3: Oh, that is so bad, pass.
4: What's your favourite T-shirt?
3: Jagged T-shirt.
4: What is the Hilton franchise famous for?
3: Hotel?
4: What's the capital city of Australia?
3: Canberra.
4: Would you wear a DJ Will T-shirt in public?
3: Absolutely. Send me one.
4: What is baby kangaroo called?
3: Joey.
4: Name a famous cartoon dog.
3: Oh, pass.
4: What's 100 minus 75?
3: 25.
4: What's a good excuse to cancel plans?
3: Sick kids.
4: It's a good
2: classic.
4: One.
2: It's a classic.
4: It's a good one. I feel like we stumbled into Will's DJ name a little bit later on in the quiz. DJ Will was the answer we were looking for, Beck.
3: I stumbled. I'm sorry.
4: Name is on the tin there. It's been nice to meet you, Beck. If you'd like a DJ
3: Thanks,
4: Will
3: boys.
4: T-shirt.
3: Will and Woody Pardon, Dog. What was that?
4: If you'd like a DJ Will T-shirt. Mm.
3: Yeah.
4: Yeah. WillandWoody.com. They're $50 each. Head over to the shop. Yeah, you get on there, mate.
2: It's a bar. You could resell it straight away for
4: immediately,
2: double that.
4: Immediately. Limited edition. Limited edition.
2: Now, speaking of DJ Will, we're going to talk more about the national tour, which is currently on. We've got a big gig this Saturday night at a club, Club 237 in Townsville. But we need your help as to what songs to play, because right now I'm just not sure if we're hitting them. It's Will and Woody.
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0: Hey, it's Will and Woody. Hope you're having a wonderful drive home. Woods, the DJ Will National Tour comes to a close this weekend, Saturday night, Club 237 in Darwin. I'm getting a lot of info here.
1: Switch on.
0: No, I've had a lot of info. I've been dragged across the country. There's been some shocking gigs. You've had a number cancel on me as well. There was one in Darwin that was lined up.
1: That is true, actually. Yes. Yes, there was a wake in Darwin, which we were no longer required at. But here's the thing, Will. I don't want you to worry about all the business stuff, okay? You just focus on the beats.
0: So Club 237's in Townsville.
1: It's in Townsville. Oh. And like, mate, Club 237 in Townsville is Townsville. Everyone talks about the snake pit. Anything goes in the pit is what people say, right?
0: Right, what do you want to get done here? Because it's getting a bit tedious, the feedback.
1: I'll put it down. That's fine.
0: I know you've got an axe to grind here, though. Come on.
1: No axe to grind. I'm just saying we've done two gigs this week on the national tour. And, you know, we're flying and we're humming and we're going to be very much ready for the club.
0: Mm.
1: But I just don't think we've played a banger yet, which seems like a weird thing not to do. I'm not a DJ.
0: If you were DJing a cafe with one person in it at 6 a.m. in the morning, you hold your bangers. Throw bangers around willy-nilly. It doesn't work like that.
1: But you've been
0: You hold them for the right moments. You don't give the people too much cheese because it overdoes it.
1: Yeah, but at some point...
0: You've got to build to it. I only DJed for 11 minutes at the cafe before the owner told me to respectfully F off.
1: And we fully respect that as well. But you did an under-14 girls soccer training session as well. No bangers.
0: None of them were listening. They were playing a scratch match, which you were also playing with them.
1: But if you play a banger, the people come, my friend. This, like, just as an example, I know I'm not the DJ.
0: You're not the DJ.
1: I'm not the DJ.
0: You're not the DJ.
1: Hey, I think it'd be great to hear from everyone listening right now as to what they believe is a banger. Because at the end of the day, you're playing to the people. Like, what do they believe is a banger? Give them what they want and make them move. For me... I'm just on the dance floor right now. I'm in the pit.
0: Mm.
1: What do I really want to hear?
0: Mm.
1: This one.
2: My milkshake brings all the boys to the yard and their life is better than yours. Damn.
0: It's been your favorite song since you were 13, and I know why. I don't need to bring up the film clip. And it's weird.
1: It's not about anything but milkshakes. And that brings me to the yard. And by yard I mean dance floor. Okay? And I'm picturing it now. Everyone's just coming from every corner of the club and they're in. Okay? And we haven't played anything like that all week. Okay? I'm a little bit worried.
0: Okay.
1: What is a banger to you guys? What is a song that will definitely make you personally go to the dance floor?
0: You can text us. I'm interested to hear these just to see what everyone else thinks. What am I going to use in the snake pit?
1: Exactly.
0: You guys can kind of curate the playlist a bit now. I should mention the DJ Will National Tour t-shirts. They're on willandwoody.com.
1: Selling like hotcakes.
0: They're going to be hard to get your hands on. So get there as fast as you can. It's Will and Woody.
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8: Around here, it's rude not to say the C word. We say it all the time, and you can too. Let's all say it together. CFM.

0: Will and Woody, hope you're having a wonderful drive home. The DJ Will National Tour closes in Townsville this Saturday. Yeah. Club 237, I'm playing the Snake Pit. If you are in Townsville, get a DJ Will t-shirt, willandwoody.com. Click the shop banana in the menu.
1: Yeah, yeah, yeah.
0: And I'm pretty sure, Woods, you get to skip the queue if you've got proof of purchase of a DJ Will t-shirt.
1: Bloody oath. Absolutely, you do. So get there quick, though. They will sell out. Right now, though, there's just a couple of concerns, sure coming from me, but maybe a couple of other people just around at this point of the tour. We've already done two gigs, the under 14 soccer training, the cafe gig on Wednesday. You haven't yet played a banger?
0: Subjective.
1: No, there definitely just has not been a banger yet. And I get it. Like, it's cool that you're going, like, just holding all your bangers back. But as your manager, I'm starting to go, does he have a banger?
0: So, just
1: going to ask these guys, anyone to call the show now, like, what is a banger to you? What's the song that gets you to the dance floor? Sarah, what is it for you?
2: Hey, boys, Bohemian Rhapsody by Queen. Oh,
0: yeah. Big song. Big song, Sarah. I'll write it down. You reckon they'll like it in the Snake Pit, Sarah?
2: Yeah. Got it. End the night on Bohemian Rhapsody.
1: Oh, a finisher. Wow. I think it's a finisher.
0: Sarah, you can have yourself a DJ Will t-shirt for the recommendation. Thank you very much.
1: If I can just speak to my DJ client
0: Will,
1: real quick. Real
0: DJ
1: quick.
0: Will t-shirts.
1: Stop giving them away.
0: What do you mean?
1: We're going to lose money on the t-shirts. So just ease up.
3: Stop giving them out, mate.
1: Yeah. We're like, there's a bottom line right now because we have made no money from the tour and I don't want to tell you that because I deal with the business. We are in the hole.
0: You've dealt with it badly.
1: We are in the hole. What's up,
4: Joe? I think
1: we
4: just got our first sale, guys.
1: You're kidding. We made a sale. Not that we're excited about that because, like, we've got heaps coming in, but that's the first.
4: Can we shout them out?
1: Yeah, shout them out.
4: Shout out Anna.
0: Nice, Anna. There you go.
1: Is that our friend, Anna Dragon?
0: It could well be our friend, Anna. Willandwoody.com, click menu and then hit the shop banana if you would like to get yourself an exclusive DJ Will t-shirt button. Push it, Tommy.
5: Yeah, well, shout outs if you do get a t-shirt, so we'll shout you out. But yeah. Also, we've received some bangers on the text line.
0: Oh, like, I love that. Some. Yeah, yes, please. Fire away, mate.
5: Okay, we've had...
0: For the Snake Pit this weekend.
5: Yeah, I liked this suggestion by a band. Do you remember Black Box?
1: No.
0: Yes, I do. Italian. Yeah, they did Right On Time.
1: Oh, that's a banger.
0: That's a great song.
1: That's a banger.
5: That was Marcello.
0: A nice Marcello remix of Loretta Holloway. Great song.
5: And then another one here, your favourite, Will.
0: Yes.
1: Oh yes.
0: No. There's no doubt in the flow there.
1: More flow. I think we need to play 4 to 5 Flow Rider songs.
0: I'm going to put Right On Time in. What is Apple Bottom Jeans called?
5: It's called Low by Flow Rider.
0: It's called Low.
5: T-Pain.
0: It's called Low.
1: That is a certified banger.
0: Okay.
1: Let's go to Cody here now. Cody, what song gets you on the dance floor, Codes?
6: Well, I think it's The Millennial in Me, but I love Down by Jay Sean.

0: And then the crowd can get down as well. I love crowd interaction. I think that really works. Mate,
1: you're not going to be on the stage. I'll remind you of that on the night as well.
0: I'm in the booth.
1: I'll remind you of that on the night.
0: I'm in the booth, mate. I'm standing behind you.
1: Got a little bit. I'm going to remind you of that on the night. And if I need to, I'll call security. And it'd be weird for me to have to do that to my manager, but I'm happy to.
0: So disrespectful. Organise this whole tour for you. Let me have some fun. Let's go to Peter here.
1: We all know what happens when that happens.
0: Nothing bad has ever happened when I've had fun.
1: No one.
0: Peter.
1: Need I remind you what happened when I played coup d'etat in Bali?
0: Okay, that was bad. You picked the one night where I got a bit irresponsible. Peter, my friend.
2: Hey, guys.
0: Dance floor filler for you. What is it, Pete?
2: Well, you are not a DJ unless you play Sandstorm by Duru.
0: Yes. Yeah.
2: 100%.
0: I mean, Peter, question for you, Peter. Are we thinking we give him Sandstorm early to win him over, get him in the palm of our hands, or do we finish with Sandstorm?
2: It's got to be later. You can't go too early with Sandstorm.
0: Okay.
2: It's a classic banger.
0: It's a classic banger. Yeah. Maybe if we're losing him, if we feel like we're losing him, Sandstorm.
1: We'll send Peter a DJ Will National Tour t-shirt. Yeah. No. There you go, Pete, for you.
2: Champions, you guys are the best.
1: No worries, we'll
0: send it to you as long as you go to the website and pay $50.
1: No. If you'd like a DJ Will t-shirt, by the way, willandwoody.com, click on the shop banana in the menu.
0: Please stop giving away free t-shirts.
1: I'm not giving them away for free. I'm just like, you know.
0: You are. You
1: I'm not trying to make money off the t-shirts. I'm just trying to share the love.
0: Well, one of us is. Okay?
1: I think it's a bit sad.
3: Willie and Woody. It's Will and Woody driving you home.
4: CFM.

0: Will and Woody, we're using this time to air some grievances with each other.
1: Do you think it's been good for our relationship or bad for our relationship to this point?
0: I think we're having fun with it. I think it got a bit real yesterday when I targeted you people pleasing.
1: Yeah, because that's, you know, that's for the therapist, man. And even they can't figure it out.
0: Well, you targeted my knowledge topping.
1: I did.
0: And underneath that, that's real. You know that's real.
1: I know that's real. You know? Okay, we're getting serious. Anyway, the reason we're doing it, obviously, is because there's this woman who aired all her grievances about her ex-husband after she divorced him. And we just think, have the
0: bad
1: grievances
0: time.
1: Before you break up.
0: Do it while the relationship's on foot.
1: This is healthy.
0: Yeah.
1: Just a quick one to the side.
0: Oh, yeah, I've got a side one for you as well.
1: Just a couple of honourable mentions.
0: Hang on, but you haven't done your third real one yet.
1: I know.
0: We can do the honourable mentions afterwards.
1: No, I'm saving
0: mine. Do your third real one.
1: Okay, third real
0: one. And then we'll do honourable mentions afterwards.
1: Okay.
0: The honourable mentions, I think I counted 12.
1: Oh, yeah, I got 205.
0: I see.
1: Okay.
0: There it is.
1: There's what?
0: There's the topping. There's the competitiveness. There it is.
1: Well, let's have a bike ride together. Let's go for a ride. You said you'd be better at ride. Anyway, I'm going to put that down.
0: I said if I trained, but the funny thing is...
1: You won't, because you're not disciplined.
0: No, because I don't care.
1: Yes, you... Oh, damn it. Oh, that really gets me. When people say I wasn't trying... Oh,
0: I know.
1: My brother used to say that to me.
0: That's why I said it.
1: Yeah. Oh, it worked. Anyway. okay. Here it is.
0: Oh, yeah.
1: Using the company credit card for breakfasts without me. Now, Will, I went through the credit card statement recently.
0: Yeah.
1: You took Annalise out for breakfast.
0: I took Annalise out for breakfast.
1: Without me.
0: Yeah. Everyone gets one breakfast a year with me.
1: You can't make that a company credit card expense.
0: She's an employee.
1: Yeah, but I'm not
0: She's
1: there.
0: She's an employee.
1: You can't.
0: Tough titties.
1: We can't
0: you missed
1: be going
0: it.
1: Out.
0: You missed the invite.
1: I never got the invite.
0: That's true.
1: I think the company pays for breakfast when we are both eating breakfast.
0: So what's the difference between me taking Annalise out for breakfast and then you shouting everyone coffee and me not being on the coffee order?
1: You were in the earshot though. You could have ordered a coffee.
0: No.
1: You could have ordered.
0: No.
1: I always say
0: days where I've been away. You've ordered 8 to 10 coffees and 3 pieces of cake.
1: That's a good retort. Let's both stop doing that. I think that's a fair.
0: Well,
1: we
0: I'm
1: both
0: not,
1: need to put the.
0: Yeah,
1: we probably
0: fine.
1: Need to set some rules for the company credit card. That might be tomorrow.
0: I think that's fair.
1: That's off air?
0: Is that an off air chat?
1: Oh. You guys don't want to hear about how we want to spend our money on the company credit card? Sure.
0: I did. The latest one, I've got a few expenses in Europe. I've been in. Accidentally.
1: There was one in Nice that popped up, I saw.
0: Accidentally. It's hard. You know, you double tap, your kid's screaming at you on your phone.
1: Funny how I never do it, though.
0: You've done it. I just can't mention what you did it for. All right. Here we go.
1: Is these the honourable mentions?
0: Honourable mention. One honourable mention from me.
1: Okay, we'll both get one.
0: Okay. You hang out far too much with Sexy Das, a.k.a. The Sex, our digital producer.
1: We've never hung outside work. We've literally never hung.
0: No, with him at work. It's a problem. It's a problem.
1: We just have a good energy together, I find. Sexy, is it too much?
2: I think he's jealous.
1: Yeah. Are you jealous of being sexy? Feels that way.
0: Does feel that way.
1: Let's talk about it. Why? Is it just another man in my life?
0: Well, yeah, you're my boy.
3: 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When life hands you lemons, name them Will and Woody.
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0: It's Will and Woody Woods. We're going to get out of here. It is a post-show meeting, though, on the air. The post-show notes right now.
1: Yes. And I think for mine, if I can, Will, I do want to talk about the National DJ Tour that we are currently on for you, DJ Will. Used to be a DJ, had kids, left the clubs for a while, but we're back, baby. We are back on the main stage. That's why I've organised this national tour. But I'm just a little bit concerned because we've got this massive finale gig, Club 237 in Townsville. As your manager, I'm looking out for your public image that's out there, and I'm just starting to get a little bit distressed and concerned about a bit of a rumour that's getting out there about you wearing a wig.
0: Yeah.
1: I don't know where it's come from.
0: Right. Yeah, well, you made it up, I think.
1: Absolutely. Why would I bring us down from the inside like that?
0: Because you think it's funny.
1: Not at all. Not at all. Anyway, here's... Damn it. Here's a couple of grabs from just some chats we've had, right? People in Dansville, Smallsy's in there as well. They just keep bringing it up.
2: There's rumours going around that, Will, you wear a toupee from time to time.
0: Boys, the hair's real. The hair's real. I promise the hair's real.
3: Yeah, all these people up here are saying toupee this, toupee
0: is
3: that.
0: Is that right?
2: It's a Queensland rumour, I don't know.
4: Is he going to wear the wig?
1: I don't know why this rumour is starting in Townsville.
0: Oh, sorry. Is that I'm currently wearing a wig?
1: He doesn't wear a wig.
0: Let's just say that, yes, I will be wearing the wig.
4: Okay.
5: Well, these two boxes arrived last week from wigs.com or something. Are these? Right. It's addressed to you.
1: Okay.
5: Are you wearing a wig? Are you still wearing a wig? Or did you go to Turkey?
1: So I'm going to jump in as his manager. It's not a wig. It is real hair. There was no transplant out. And I know that's bizarre for people to hear because he was bald.
0: Yeah.
1: It's just real hair.
5: So it's your hair. It's not like Timu hair. It's yours.
0: No, it's my hair. And
6: Final thing, Will.
0: Yes.
6: You've got no hair. Well, you got hair now. Just need some advice. I'm losing hair.
0: If you go to hairpingersrus.com.
6: Great.
0: And just put in the code WILL123, they'll sort you out 20% off.
1: What is going on in town?
0: Yeah, why do people think I'm wearing a wig?
6: Because it doesn't look real, mate.
0: Hello, Smallsy.
7: Question.
0: Yeah, mate.
7: Do you wear a toupee?
0: I think we need to have a hair pulling ceremony.
7: Did you get a hair transplant, though? Because no shame.
0: No, I'd tell you, man, if I went to Turkey's.
1: So, look, that's out there. Just want to say again, it's not a wig.
0: It's not a wig.
1: It's not a wig, guys.
0: It's real hair.
1: No toupee.
0: It's real hair, and there'll be real beats at Club 237 this Saturday night. Don't forget, I mean, the tour's only come to a close. I don't know why we're selling our merch at the end of the tour, but yes, the DJ Will t-shirts are at willandwoody.com. Click menu, hit the banana. You can get yourself a DJ Will tee for a hot price.
1: Yeah, great.
0: Limited edition.
1: Yeah.
0: And no fans on stage. Yeah.
4: And like physical fans that blow air just in case it comes off.
0: I thought you meant like people on stage.
1: We'll speak to the club about that. Are there fans at the club?
0: Just give me a hat and you can have as many fans as you like.
1: Hat strong.
0: Hat, headband.
1: Headband's good.
0: Yeah.
1: Look, guys, Andre Agassi number.
0: It'll be glued down. Yeah. It'll be glued. Oh, the glue.
1: It's a professional job.
0: I know what I'm doing.
1: Yeah.
0: I was saying that.
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10: And locals are being celebrated for their recycling habits with thousands of containers put through the Recycle Rewards program
0: to around the island state.
10: The state government's been asked to consider extending free bus services after its significant uptake by Tasmanians. Independent MP George Raze says it's time to revisit the public transport debate and look at investing
0: and beyond.
10: The latest jobs figures have dropped and unemployment remains steady at 4.3% for March. Close to 18,000 jobs were added to the economy last month.
0: If there's news you need to know, you'll hear it 7 days a week on 107.7 CFM. 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Mixed with the best new stuff. 5, 6, pick up sticks, fell in love with the biggest thing. Plus 80s and 90s throwbacks that'll have you singing along. The Northwest Coast's favourite hits,

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0: country to the coast and everywhere in between, the Northwest Coast's favourite hits are on CFM. 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
1: CFM has been keeping the Northwest Coast up to date with the latest in news and information for nearly 30 years from across our region.
2: And locals are being celebrated for their recycling habits with thousands of containers put through the Recycle Rewards program.
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2: The state government's been asked to consider extending free bus services after its significant uptake by Tasmanians. Independent MP George Raze says it's time to revisit the public transport debate and look at investing.
1: And beyond.
2: The latest jobs figures have dropped and unemployment remains steady at 4.3% for March. Close to 18,000 jobs were added to the economy last month.
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0: Hey, it's Will and Woody. You're either up early or up late. And welcome to the show. I mean, this is probably the best of the worst bits from the week. I keep saying that. It's not the best of the worst. It's the best of the best. I mean, we consider this stuff to be good, surely.
1: It's just incredible. It's absolutely incredible.
0: I don't think
1: stuff.
0: It's incredible.
1: No, it's amazing.
0: No, I wouldn't have thought it's incredible, but this is
1: the best stuff you will have ever heard.
0: I think this is the best cut of Will and Woody that you're going to hear.
1: Nah, it's better than that. Raise the bar. So I would say power nap now. Pull over, power nap.
0: Why nap?
1: Just a quick power nap because you want to be up and about for when our best bits start.
0: They're starting now.
1: Well, you got a song. You got a 3-minute power nap and then game on, baby.
0: All right. Well, yeah.
1: Will and Woody.
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0: Nothing good happens after midnight, except these two. It's Will and Woody keeping you up.
1: The DJ Will National Tour is in full swing, ladies and gentlemen.
2: It is.
1: As your tour manager, I couldn't be happier with how everything's going. For those that are just joining the journey, Will, you used to be a DJ, used to be a cool guy, you had kids, other things took your time, but finally you are back on the deck,
2: my friend.
1: Can
2: you get back on them, yeah.
1: So I've organised this national tour for you.
2: Yep.
1: We are going to Townsville Saturday, Club 237. It's going to be a massive, massive finale. I couldn't be more confident with what you're going to bring.
2: It's not the case.
1: This is slight.
2: Not the case.
1: What's not the case?
2: Well, you're undermining me. You're not.
1: I'm not.
2: You've been out there in the airlock. You said, I don't have a banger. You said a number of times, I don't know what a banger is.
1: There's a few concerns over your song selection, and I'm being honest about that. If I can't be honest with you, who can be? And I just think in your two gigs so far,
2: be honest with you?
1: Under 14 soccer
2: training. Can I be honest with you?
1: And the cafe, there were no bangers played. Okay. I said play Sinead O'Connor.
2: Can I be honest with you?
1: Yeah.
2: You don't earn 20% as a manager.
1: Well, contractually, I do, mate. And now...
2: We haven't signed a contract.
1: I may have forged it. Anyway, that's with the lawyers. Really excitingly, we are going to be in Townsville, but I'm really worried about this rumor that has just erupted out of nowhere. I don't know who started it, Will.
2: Mm.
1: As your manager, I'm worried about the PR of this particular rumor. We're just having a chit-chat with a couple of the Townsville guys at 106.3 there. Adam and Donnie for breakfast, DJ Delicious, Danny does the afternoons there, Stu does the Arvo shift. We're just having a chat with them just about, like, us coming, etc. All of them, really strangely, were saying that you wear a wig. And even this has got to Smallsy as well as the national shows. I don't know how he's heard it as well. But have a listen to this.
3: There's rumours going around that, Will, you wear a toupee from time to time.
2: Boys, the hair's real. The hair's real. I promise the hair's real.
4: Yeah, all these people up here are saying toupee this, toupee that.
2: Is that right?
3: It's a Queensland rumour, I don't know.
5: Is he going to wear the wig?
1: I don't know why this rumour is starting in Townsville.
2: Oh, sorry. Is that I'm currently wearing a wig?
1: He doesn't wear a wig.
2: Let's just say that, yes, I will be wearing the wig.
5: Okay.
6: Well, these two boxes arrived last week from wigs.com or something. It's addressed to you. Okay. Are you wearing a wig? Are you still wearing a wig? Or did you go to Turkey?
1: I'm going to jump in as his manager. It's not a wig. It is real hair. There was no transplant out. And I know that's bizarre for people to hear because he was bald.
2: Yeah.
1: It's just real hair.
6: It's your hair. It's not like Timu hair. It's yours.
2: No, it's my hair.
7: Final thing, Will.
2: Yes.
7: You've got no hair. Well, you got hair now. I just need some advice. I'm losing hair.
2: If you go to hairpingersrus.com.
7: Great.
2: And just put in the code WILL123, they'll sort you out 20% off.
1: What is going on in Townsville?
2: Yeah, why do people think I'm wearing a wig?
7: Because it doesn't look real, mate.
8: Hello, Smallsy. Question.
2: Yeah, mate.
8: Do you wear a toupee?
2: I think we need to have a hair pulling ceremony.
8: Did you get a hair transplant, though? Because no shame.
2: No, I'd tell you, man, if I went to Turkey's.
1: Look, I don't know where that's come from. I mean, that's the internet, eh? That's the internet these days. Someone started that as a joke.
2: I know you think it's a bit funny, but like...
1: I don't, mate. I think it's a bad look. People think you wear a wig.
2: I know you think it's a bit funny, but like I'm taking this gig this weekend very seriously.
1: Me too, mate.
2: Well, you're not.
1: Me too.
2: So you're calling the radio station in Townsville telling them I'm wearing a wig.
1: I didn't start that, mate.
2: I'm wearing Timu hair.
1: That was funny, but I don't. It's not true. Funny line, not true. And I just want to put that
2: on
1: record
2: now.
1: Playing
2: in a club on the weekend, and like I've got to be putting my best foot forward. I can't have people thinking I'm wearing a wig. So it's up to you.
1: They'll all be staring at it.
2: It's up to you to disperse those rumours.
1: I'm trying to squash it. Maybe we should get hats made, not a wig.

0: Thing is, I've told you this.
1: Yeah, yeah. It's not a wig, guys. It's his real hair. Now, speaking of merch. Speaking of merch, sorry, focus. Yeah. There is a big announcement about merch. Yep. Everyone knows some big t-shirts have been kicking around. We've been wearing these DJ Will t-shirts. How you get them? Up next on Will and Woody.
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0: kick-ons you've ever been to. Will and Woody keeping you up.
1: Woodrow, the big gig is this weekend. The DJ Will gig.
2: The final gig of the national tour. It's going to be Club 237 in Townsville in the Snake Pit.
3: Oh, yes. I like that. Become the snake. Become the snake. If your artist joining us, Will used to be a DJ, frequent DJ. You name a club, Will DJ'd it.
1: He'd played it.
3: Right.
1: Yeah.
3: It was the DJ Town Bicycle. That's what they called him because he was, that's a weird way to describe it. Anyway, we're getting you back in the game. As your manager, as your best friend,
1: yep.
3: I'm organising gigs. We've done the under 14 soccer training. We've done the 6 a.m. cafe gig. But as you said, this weekend is the big finale. It's yep. you back in the clubs.
1: Yeah, I'm pumped.
3: I mean, I don't know what I can relate this to. Like maybe Michael Jordan returning to basketball. That's kind of what it feels like.
1: Yeah.
3: DJ Will stepping back into a club.
1: There'll be a Netflix doco after this.
3: I would have thought so. I would have thought so.
1: Yeah.
3: But the big news, the huge news, we have been inundated with messages from people who are asking about the DJ Will t-shirts.
1: The merch. Yeah, because we tried to get them online last time, but Sexy Das didn't have his shit together, our digi producer.
4: I just didn't expect so much demand for them, so it was overwhelming.
1: I didn't expect it either. We sort of made them as a bit of a joke, but
3: yeah.
1: I think they are hip.
3: Like,
1: that's what we've been told by the kids.
3: We've stumbled into hip here.
1: Hipness.
3: All the kids at under 14 soccer training, they all wanted a t-shirt. So look, we wanted to answer those questions,
1: answer
3: those demands.
1: Yeah.
3: So if you go to willandwoody.com and you hit shop, which is also the picture of a banana, you can pre-order a DJ Will boxy tee, ladies and gentlemen.
5: DJ Will.
3: I want to say once we sell out or once 13th of August hits, they're gone. It's just doing a short run.
1: How many tees have we got, Sexy?
4: To be honest, I haven't checked.
1: Should have been across this.
3: We're really not sure. So it's 1 week.
1: It's 1 week of tees.
3: To get a tee. So like just get in quickly. It's just pre-order.
1: Okay.
3: And then we'll figure it all out later. There's a couple of I don't really understand how this works, but you will get a t-shirt. Don't worry.
1: Yes. So willandwoody.com, click shop.
3: Yeah, $50.
1: $50 for for a DJ Will exclusive DJ Will tour tee. It's got a back. Got on the back there. It's got a photo of me. Oh, look, that you guys have taken from a long time ago. On the back there, you've got the different gigs that I played.
3: Yeah.
1: Throughout the tour.
3: A bloody oath, mate. I mean, this is once in a lifetime. We will not make more tees after this. A couple of things as well.
1: Yep.
3: If you are planning on going to the gig this Saturday, Club 237 in Townsville.
1: Yep.
3: By the way, fly in. Flights are booking fast, but fly in because this will be a once in a lifetime gig. If you've got proof of purchase of a t-shirt, you skip the queue at Club 237. So for all my brothers and sisters in Townsville, get yourself a tee. And don't do any of the screenshotting. All right, we'll be on to that. So we need proof of purchase, skip the queue. And also...
1: it's a great idea. I love what you're thinking, but like, are the bouncers across that?
3: They will be.
4: They will be.
3: They bloody will be. And wow. I'll be stern with them. Mate, we're running the night. You're headlining the house.
1: No one
3: says
1: that.
3: Anyway, the other thing. This is a big one.
1: Nice to be headlining the house.
3: This is a big reason to want a t-shirt.
1: Yep.
3: So if you purchase a t-shirt and you either show us the t-shirt on you,
1: yep.
3: or you show us proof of purchase as well,
1: yep.
3: and then you see one of us in public, if you ever see one of us in the wild and you can show us that you own a DJ Will t-shirt, we have to give you an item of clothing that we are wearing.
1: You're kidding.
3: Not kidding. That's not my idea because I hate this. We can choose the item of clothing that we give you, but we have to give you an item
1: of
3: clothing.
1: Do they have to? They've got to be wearing the tee though.
4: No.
3: Or proof of purchase.
4: Proof of purchase, mate.
1: I didn't make that.
3: Yeah, that seems completely outrageous to me.
1: That is ridiculous.
4: It's in the terms and conditions. It's legally binding. It's in the website. I'm sorry, boys.
3: I'm thinking of just keeping a whole bunch of me jocks in the backpack. That's where I'm at.
1: Why would you give them jocks? That feels a bit weird.
3: Well, just
1: socks, maybe.
3: Oh, yeah, socks is better. Socks is way better.
1: I have an old pair of my underwear. Very strange. All right, willandwoody.com. If you want an exclusive DJ Will t-shirt, we're very excited about Townsville this weekend. Make sure you guys check out the socials to stay up to date with just how it's unfolding.
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1: I've always got it on.
2: It is the Northwest Coast's favourite hits you're after. Stay right here. This is CFM.

0: like those mates that just want to keep going. It's Will and Woody keeping you up.
1: And I want to know, like, not necessarily fads or movies. I want to know, like, items, like things that you had that were kind of like, if you had that, you were shit hot.
2: I'll end this discussion right now. Shark tooth necklace. Soon as you had one of those bad boys around your neck, people looked at you like, whoa, did you kill that shark?
1: When was that?
2: I don't know, but when I was rocking that bad boy.
1: I remember getting one of them. You should rock that again, brother. I reckon that'd be cool.
2: I could bring that back.
1: I think it all started, like, because there was a couple of surfers that had one, like Marco Colupo might have had one on, sure. And I remember thinking that was just the coolest thing ever.
2: The bee's knees. Yeah. And then at certain holiday destinations, you could get them cheap. They were,
1: You never knew if, ultimately, you also never knew it was a shark tooth, which I always found very funny.
2: No idea.
1: I always got the sense when you're in Southeast Asia that someone had just ripped out one of their dog's rear teeth.
2: Yeah, and we don't care.
1: Seriously. And we would care. You'd look at the tooth, you might, I don't actually know what a shark tooth looks
2: shave
1: like.
2: Shave it into a diamond. You know, it's all about the shape for mine.
1: That's a great example. Now, the reason we're talking about this, you can text us as well. This is a good one for the text line, actually. 0429 131065 if you'd like to send us a text. The reason we're talking about this is because I'm loving, there's a great story that's going around right now. And I mentioned before, Matt Damon and Ben Affleck used to be best mates. They got very famous from writing the movie Good Will Hunting. If you didn't know that, it's an incredible story. They wrote this screenplay together. They ended up going to win the Oscar for best original screenplay at the Oscars. I think it's 97 or 98 when they did it. They sold the screenplay. This is 30 years ago now. So they sold the screenplay. They get Robin Williams involved with it later on, but they sold the screenplay for only $600,000,
2: which is that's not a lot.
1: Nothing.
2: Yeah, right.
1: Like nothing. Well, for what the movie ends up becoming,
2: of course.
1: And then is there someone? I think we've got Matt Damon talking about what they used the money for. Is that right?
3: Man, when we were
1: oh no, sorry,
3: the
1: I'm going to get to that audio in a second. Sorry, that's the wrong audio. So he sells the screenplay for $600,000,
2: and they split it in half between the two of them, I assume.
1: Yes, exactly. Yeah. So, but then after taxes and all that sort of stuff, they end up pocketing just under 150 grand each.
2: Which would be huge at that time. They're 18 at this time, right?
1: They're 18
2: That's
1: at this time.
2: That's big money at that time.
1: So, yeah, they're 18.
2: Yeah.
1: They've got 150,000 US each.
2: Yeah, yeah.
1: And the first thing they do is they both go and buy a brand new Jeep Grand Cherokee.
2: Just one, or they get
1: one each. Because, and the reason the reason I know that it's one each is because when you and I interviewed them,
2: saw
1: this story, thought, hang on a second, here's an opportunity. When you and I interviewed them, we found out that when they were writing Good Will Hunting, only Ben Affleck was getting the acting roles, and they actually had to share a car when they were living in Hollywood.
3: Ben, when we were taking all the writer meetings in for Good Will Hunting, I remember we took Ben had a Ford Taurus.
1: Yeah.
3: It's old maroon Ford Taurus, and it was more comfortable than my car, which was a little Acura Integra, which he could barely fit in. So we took the Taurus. Ben drove.
4: Those was like an automatic transmission.
3: Right.
4: Mine was a stick. That is really made a difference, you know.
1: Car chat, Matt Damon, Ben Affleck.
2: Very good.
1: How good was that?
2: Get it on the podcast.
1: Get it on the pod.
2: Get it on the podcast. Full chat.
1: So they go to buy two Jeep Grand Cherokees. And I love the idea that when you're 19, because a car, like a cool car when you're that age, that's the hottest thing in the world.
2: I had a cool car.
1: That's all you want.
2: Yeah. You remember my first car, George.
1: George, the Toyota Corolla.
2: 91. Beautiful year for the Corolla. Never died.
1: No, well, until you drive it into a fence out the front of school.
2: Yeah. That's a true story.
1: Yeah, he was school captain as well.
2: True story.
1: Yeah, he'd been spotted at a local nightclub the night before.
2: But I slept. I slept.
1: And no one said you didn't sleep.
2: Oh, good.
1: Christian's called on 131065.
2: Don't you laugh, Christian.
5: How's it going?
1: Christian, what was red hot for you when you were younger?
5: The wetsuit pencil cases for high school.
1: Oh, yes! Red hot.
2: Yes!
1: Great stuff, Christian.
5: If you had one of them, you were definitely cool.
1: Oh, yeah, so true. Were. Christian,
2: yes, you were.
1: Very good. We're going to take more of these up next. Christian, we're going to send you a DJ Will t-shirt. Exclusive.
2: Whoa.
5: Awesome.
1: You're on pre-order, brother. 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We'll take more of these calls up next. What was red hot when you were younger, Will and Woody?
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0: So the Woody, you're either up early, up late, or maybe you're still out.
1: Bloody oath. Maybe you're heading to kick-ons right now. You're in the cab, you're in a car share, or maybe you've got a Dezo driver heading towards kick-ons, and you're probably thinking to yourself, ooh, it's a cute boy that I'm interested in, but I just don't know how to talk to that cute boy. Well, listen to us right now because we're going to have some sparkling banter and conversation and just bring it up with those cute boys like you thought of it yourself.
0: Yep.
1: That's our gift to you.
0: Yep. I don't want to be involved in that.
1: Okay. That's just advice from Uncle Woody here.
2: Oh, don't call yourself really, really, really, really sick.
0: All right.
2: It's Will and Woody. 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

0: Really? It's Will and Woody keeping you up.
1: Woods, I'm not sure what you're doing here. I know you want to play a bit of DJ Will stuff.
2: Yeah, man. We're in the middle of a national tour.
1: Okay, maybe at the end of that, I'll let you know how the DJ Will t-shirts are selling. WillandWoody.com, by the way. Exclusive run of t-shirts. I think we're only running them for a week, so if you'd like one, look, I personally think the price point's a bit high. Sexy Das has set them at $50 a tee. That's just me personally.
2: Yeah, but they're high quality t-shirts. We're not going cheap on this, guys. We're not going cheap on this. And it's once in a lifetime. You'll never be able to buy them again. Anyway, the national tour, which did kick off this week, I organised it for you. You used to be a DJ.
1: Yeah.
2: You went away. You had kids. I fully respected that. As your manager, I was starting to get a bit worried about the bottom line. So I organised for you a national tour, getting you back out there into the clubs. I didn't think you were ready to jump straight into clubs, though, if I'm being honest. I'm glad we can be so honest with each other as client manager.
1: Mm.
2: You are playing a club this Saturday, Club 237 in Townsville. Yeah. We'll get to that more up next.
1: Yeah.
2: But I just want to get people up to speed as to how the week has gone. So it all kicked off in the rain at an under-14 girls soccer training. But bloody hell, did you bring the vibe, mate?
3: Under-14 soccer training. Are you guys ready to dance?
4: Yeah!
3: Cue the smoke machine.

0: anyone who's going to the toilets is getting a great song to go to the toilet to. He's not playing the bangers. I told him to play the bangers.
1: You can book me for these gigs, but I'll play my music.
0: Just play one Katy Perry song.
1: Absolutely not.
0: Just play Firework.
1: Don't have it.
0: Just play Firework.
1: I'm not playing Firework.
0: Raw by Katy Perry.
1: I'm not playing Raw. Louder. Soccer songs.
2: Like the World Cup.
1: World Cup.
2: Turn it up.
1: Let's go.
2: Don't slow them down.
1: Okay.
3: I think everyone should get around this track. I think you'll really like it. Ame, Swedish DJs. Anyway, very famous remix. I won't talk over it. This is the best bit.
0: I'm that close to pulling the irons out of the fire. You can go and find another manager, unless you play a banger. All right?
4: We play Taylor Swift.
3: This is the Quartet remix, Taylor Swift.
1: All together now.
3: Thank you so much, guys. Thanks for coming. I really appreciate it. Really appreciate it. Thank you. Thanks for coming out. First gig on the tour. Big stop.
5: Okay, so the headline there, absence of bangers. We've talked about that. I think if you just played your Katy Perry's, your Sinead O'Connor's, your Taylor Swift's, like, they would have really got around it. But that was good feedback, I thought, from the first gig. Otherwise, I thought your gratitude at the end was really nice, thanking them all. I chanted your name, thought that was all beautiful.
6: Are we going to keep doing this?
7: Are you doing the feedback now?
5: Well, I was just getting people up to speed as to how we're feeling about how everything's going.
6: Sure.
5: Second gig was a 6 a.m. Gig at a cafe.
6: Yeah.
5: It was going awesome.
6: No, it wasn't. There was no one there and you didn't tell them I was going to be there.
5: And then this happened.
8: I'll have a latte with a banger, please. Ladies and gentlemen, I give you, that's loud, DJ Will.
6: Can someone get me a coffee?
0: Here it comes.
8: There it is.
0: Morning, guys. DJ Will. I reckon give him a banger now.
9: It's 8 o'clock in the morning, mate.
8: Yeah, okay. Right? Yeah.
9: Something cooler, something low. I've had complaints. The cops will turn up in 5 minutes, I'm telling you now.
8: Yeah, okay. No worries.
9: You sorted that?
8: Yeah. Easy. I'll check it. How do we... Where's the volume button?
9: I just turned it down.
8: Oh, right, okay. Maybe low, but bangers too?
9: Low bangers.
8: Low bangers.
9: I don't think that kind of is a bit of a contradiction, isn't it?
8: Well, I'm thinking like down tempo bangers like Sinead O'Connor, Nothing Will Compare to You. Here we go. Turn it down.
9: Too many complaints.
8: Yeah?
9: Too many complaints. It's gone from DJ Will to DJ
8: Wong. Okay, turn it off.
9: Like off. We're done. Gig's done.
8: Yeah. No worries.
6: Wow.
9: Good luck.
8: It's good. That was a good run, though.
5: Couldn't handle your heat, man. That's fine. That's on them. Couldn't handle your heat. Now, I think we're...
7: DJ'd for 11 minutes.
5: And you bloody rocked it for 11 minutes. Keep the people wanting more. That, you know, you guys didn't hear it from the package, but the people inside with their lattes, no, bring him back. Anyway, I think we're in a great spot for Club 237 in Townsville. But you just have to start playing some

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1: Yeah.
0: We've had... Daz, how many orders have we had?
2: One. And that was me.
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0: good happens after midnight, except these two. It's Will and Woody keeping you up.
1: Woods, the DJ Will National Tour comes to a close this weekend, Saturday night, Club 237 in Darwin.
2: Mate, switch on.
1: Well, look, I'm getting a lot of info here.
2: Switch on.
1: No, I've had a lot of info. I've been dragged across the country. There's been some shocking gigs. You've had a number cancel on me as well. There was one in Darwin that was lined up.
2: That is true, actually. Yes. Yes, there was a wake in Darwin, which we were no longer required at. But here's the thing, Will. I don't want you to worry about all the business stuff, okay? You just focus on the beats.
1: So Club 237's in Townsville.
2: It's in Townsville. Right. And like, mate, Club 237 in Townsville is Townsville. Everyone talks about the snake pit. Anything goes in the pit is what people say, right?
1: Right, what do you want to get done here? Because I feel like you kind of, it's getting a bit tedious, the feedback.
2: Oh, fine, I'll put it down. I'll put it down. That's fine.
1: I know you want to, I know you've got an axe to grind here, though. Come on.
2: No axe to grind. I'm just saying we've done two gigs this week on the national tour. And, you know, we're flying and we're humming and we're going to be very much ready for the club. But I just don't think we've played a banger yet, which seems like a weird thing not to do. I'm not a DJ.
1: If you were DJing a cafe with one person in at 6 a.m. in the morning, you hold your bangers. Like you don't throw bangers around willy nilly. It doesn't work like that.
2: But you've been
1: holding. You hold them for the right moments. You don't give the people too much cheese because it overdoes it.
2: Yeah, but at some
1: point. You got to build to it. I only DJed for 11 minutes at the cafe before the owner told me to respectfully F off.
2: And we fully respect that as well. But you did an under 14 girls soccer training session as well. No bangers.
1: None of them were listening. They were playing a scratch match, which you were also playing with them.
2: But if you play a banger, the people come, my friend. This, like, just as an example, I know I'm not the DJ.
1: You're not the DJ.
2: I'm not the DJ.
1: You're not the
2: and
1: DJ.
2: Hey, 131065.
1: Yeah.
2: I think it'd be great to hear from everyone listening right now as to what they believe is a banger. Because at the end of the day, you're playing to the people. Like, what do they believe is a banger? Give them what they want and make them move. For me, if I'm just on the dance floor right now, I'm in the pit.
1: Mm.
2: What do I really want to hear? Mm. This one.
3: My milkshake brings all the boys to the yard and they're like, it's better than yours. Damn,
1: it's been your favourite song since you were 13, and I know why, and I don't need to bring up the film clip. And it's weird.
2: It's not about anything but milkshakes, and that brings me to the yard. And by yard I mean dance floor, okay? And I'm picturing it now. Everyone's just coming from every corner of the club, and they're in, okay? And we haven't played anything like that all week, okay? I'm a little bit worried.
1: Okay.
2: 131065. What is a banger to you guys? What is a song that will definitely make you personally go to the dance floor?
1: You can text us 0429131065. I'm interested to hear these. Just to see what everyone else thinks. What am I going to use in the snake pit?
2: Exactly.
1: You guys can kind of curate the playlist a bit now. I should mention the DJ Will National Tour t-shirts. They're on willandwoody.com.
2: Selling like hotcakes.
1: They're going to be hard to get your hands on. So get there as fast as you can. It's Will and Woody.
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2: It's like a box of favourites, but better. 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

West Coast's favourite hits are always playing on CFM.

0: Comic-Cons you've ever been to. Will and Woody keeping you up.
1: The DJ Will National Tour closes in Townsville this Saturday. Yeah. Club 237, I'm playing the Snake Pit. If you are in Townsville, get a DJ Will t-shirt, willandwoody.com. Click the shop banana in the menu.
2: Yeah.
1: And I'm pretty sure, Woods, you get to skip the queue if you've got proof of purchase of a DJ Will t-shirt.
2: Bloody oath. Absolutely, you do. So get there quick, though. They will sell out. Right now, though, there's just a couple of concerns. Sure, coming from me, but maybe a couple of other people just around. At this point of the tour, we've already done two gigs, the under-14 soccer training, the cafe gig on Wednesday. You haven't yet played a banger?
1: Subjective.
2: No, it definitely just has not been a banger yet. And I get it. Like, it's cool that you're going, like, just holding all your bangers back. But as your manager, I'm starting to go, does he have a banger? So,
1: right, just getting this over with.
2: So 131065 is our number.
1: Yeah.
2: Just going to ask these guys, anyone to call the show now, like, what is a banger to you? What's the song that gets you to the dance floor? Sarah, what is it for you?
3: Hey, boys. Bohemian Rhapsody by Queen.
1: Big song. Big song, Sarah. I'll write it down. You reckon they'll like it in the snake pit, Sam?
3: Yeah, got to end the night on Bohemian Rhapsody.
2: Oh, finisher. Wow. I think it's a finisher.
1: Sarah, you can have yourself a DJ Will t-shirt for the recommendation. Thank you very much.
2: If I can just speak to my DJ client
1: Will,
2: real quick.
1: DJ
2: real quick.
1: Will t-shirts.
2: Stop giving them away.
1: What do you mean?
2: We're going to lose money on the t-shirts. So just ease up.
4: Stop giving them out, mate.
2: Yeah. We're like, there's a bottom line right now because we have made no money from the tour, and I don't want to tell you that because I deal with the business. We are in the hole.
1: You've dealt with it badly.
2: We are in the hole. What's up,
5: Joe? I think we just got our first sale, guys.
2: You're kidding. We made a sale. Not that we're excited about that because, like, we've got heaps coming in, but that's the first.
5: Can we shout them out?
2: Yeah, shout them out.
5: Shout out Anna.
1: Nice, Anna. There you go.
2: Is that our friend Anna Dragon?
1: Yeah, could well be our friend Anna.
2: Friend Anna.
1: WillandWoody.com, click menu and then hit the shop banana if you would like to get yourself an exclusive DJ Will t-shirt button. Push it, Tommy.
6: Yeah, well, shout outs if you do get a t-shirt, so we'll shout you out. But yeah. Also, we've received some bangers on the text line.
1: Oh, I like love that. Some. Yeah, yes, please. Fire away, mate.
6: Okay, we've had...
1: For the snake pit this weekend.
6: Yeah, I liked this suggestion by a band. Do you remember Black Box?
1: No. Yes, I do. Italian. Yeah, they did Right On Time.
2: Oh, that's a banger.
1: That's a great song.
2: That's a banger.
6: That was Marcello.
1: A nice Marcello remix of Loretta Holloway. Great song.
6: And then another one here, your favourite, Will.
1: Yes.
2: Oh yes.
1: No, there's no doubt in the flow there.
2: More flow. I think we need to play 4 to 5 Flow Rider songs. Minimum.
1: I'm going to put Right On Time in. What is Apple Bottom Jeans called?
6: It's called Low by Flo Rida.
1: It's called Low.
6: T-Pain.
1: It's called Low.
2: That is a certified banger.
1: Okay.
2: Let's go to Cody here now. Cody, 131065. What song gets you on the dance floor, Codes?
7: Well, I think it's The Millennial in Me, but I love Down by Jay Sean.

0: And then the crowd can get down as well. I love crowd interaction. I think that really works. Mate,
1: you're not going to be on the stage. I'll remind you of that on the night as well.
0: I'm in the booth.
1: I'll remind you of that on the night.
0: I'm in the booth, mate. I'm standing behind you.
1: Got a little bit. I'm going to remind you of that on the night. And if I need to, I'll call security. And it'd be weird for me to have to do that to my manager, but I'm happy to.
0: So disrespectful. Organise this whole tour for you. Let me have some fun. Let's go to Peter here.
1: We all know what happens when that happens.
0: Nothing bad has ever happened when I've had fun. Peter.
1: Need I remind you what happened when I played coup d'etat in Bali?
0: Okay, that was bad. You picked the one night where I got a bit irresponsible. Peter, my friend.
2: Hey, guys.
0: Dance floor filler for you. What is it, Pete?
2: Well, you are not a DJ unless you play Sandstorm by Guru.
0: Yes.
2: 100%.
0: Peter, question for you. Are we thinking we give him Sandstorm early to win him over, get him in the palm of our hands, or do we finish with Sandstorm?
2: It's got to be later. You can't go too early with Sandstorm.
0: Okay.
2: It's a classic banger.
0: It's a classic banger. Yeah. Maybe if we're 100%. Losing him, if we feel like we're losing him, Sandstorm.
1: We'll send Peter a DJ Will National Tour T-shirt. Yep. No. There you go, Pete, for you.
2: Champion, you guys are the best.
1: No worries, we'll send it to you
0: as long as you go to the website and pay $50. I'm just saying.
1: If you'd like a DJ Will t-shirt, by the way, willandwoody.com, click on the shop banana in the menu.
0: Please stop giving away free t-shirts.
1: I'm not giving them away for free. I'm just like, you know.
0: You are. I'm
1: not trying to make money off the t-shirts. I'm just trying to share the love.
0: Well, one of us is. Okay?
1: I think it's a bit sad.
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5: And locals are being celebrated for their recycling habits with thousands of containers put through the Recycle Rewards program.
4: To around the island state.
5: The state government's been asked to consider extending free bus services after its significant uptake by Tasmanians. Independent MP George Raze says it's time to revisit the public transport debate and look at investing.
4: And beyond.
5: The latest jobs figures have dropped and unemployment remains steady at 4.3% for March. Close to 18,000 jobs were added to the economy last month.
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0: wake up on the floor of your hotel room. A half-eaten burger in one hand. 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And somehow, you've got to do it all again for day two. 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
1: Oh God, my God, how she get at me. Either we'll never get it right or it's meant to be. My ego, her pride, some recipe. 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Ayo. Too proud to quit when it's broken. Too in denial to admit when it's over. Drown in a separate dance of an ocean. Both in too deep to know where the coast is. Surrounded by waves in the hurricane's gaze. When we together ain't none of y'all safe. 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

Good morning, I'm Gareth Thompson with your local news update. There's been a spike in the number of unsentenced adults in our prisons as more Tasmanians spend time behind bars before sentencing. ABS data shows there was a 121% increase in adult prisoners in 2025, while the adult prison population has jumped 40% from 2016 to last year. UTAS criminologist Michael Gerzoni has told the Examiner a change in approaching bail laws as a risk assessment tool can lead to more people in remand. While the state's imprisonment rate remains below the national average, costs are much higher at $500 per day compared to an average of $326 nationally. A rate increase that critics say unfairly punishes small farmers is being reviewed by the City of Launceston. A 2 cents per dollar increase in June has seen a number of farms in the region slugged with thousands more in rates per year as councils seeks to bring fees into line with industrial and commercial properties. Councillor Alan Harris yesterday moved a successful motion to investigate the consequences of the 20% capped increase. A report will now be prepared looking into the impact of the increase and comparing it to other councils in the region. The new Burnie Courts complex is progressing with earth and demolition works now complete. Piling and foundation works are now set to commence in a project that's targeted for completion in 2028. The new Wilson Street site will provide expanded capacity with two magistrates' courts, one Supreme Court and a flexible multi-jurisdictional court, as well as providing additional amenity and access for all court users. And there's just 1 week left for young Tasmanians to complete Mission Australia's 2026 Youth Survey. Locals aged between 14 and 19 have until next Friday to provide insights into their education and living situations, having their say on issues impacting the nation and sharing their hopes for the future. The charity's Tasmanian State Director, Bart Kastrop, says the survey is the largest of its kind in Australia and its results will be used to help Mission Australia advocate for government investment and policy changes to improve outcomes for young people and help them thrive. And you're up to date with local news.

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0: Drew, Ben and Nathan. Sorry about those ones, folks. We are experiencing a couple issues here and there, but hopefully we can stick around at least for one proper thing today. We've got a few things going on. We are intending to get to the topic of foods that have or seem to have changed recipes.
1: Yes. Things that are, as you would expect them to be a certain way, but then suddenly are not.
0: Yep. Yeah, that's essentially the situation here. So if you've got any suggestions, we'd love to hear them. 1-300-655-922. It could be a situation where we just have one-on-one conversations today.
1: It could be the case. Who knows what is going to occur?
0: Yeah, it's anybody's guess, really.
1: Yeah, we're playing it by ear. It's a Friday.
0: It is a Friday, which is positive. We're going to really enjoy the fact that it's a Friday. And what that means is hopefully we don't have these issues tomorrow as well. Did I just jinx it?
1: I mean, I won't be here to find out.
0: Okay.
1: Yeah.
0: I will.
1: You will, absolutely. But you are perfectly placed to do something about it.
0: Yeah, because I have a phone. And I can call someone else.
1: I can call someone. Man, I trust you over everyone else because you've got the most invested in this functioning.
0: Yeah, because I'm a control freak. If there is anything happening on the roads or in the community, 1-300-655-922. It's looking like a relatively fine day out there. So hopefully we can normalise some things here. What we're going to do is we're going to blame it on the solar flares.
1: Yeah, that sounds good.
0: That's what you kind of said earlier.
1: Or is it a cloud flare? No, I was talking about that, like that that security system that went and took down everyone's servers like in the entire world last year. That was cloud flare, wasn't it?
0: It was 2 years ago. Can you
1: was
0: believe
1: it really?
0: It
1: was 2 years ago.
0: In fact, I think it's almost 2 years to the date because I...
1: Dun, dun. Wait, is our sound effects working?
0: Oh, gosh. Just,
1: maybe.
0: You ready? Let's try it didn't break yet.
1: Cool.
0: All right. No, it was July 19th, 2024. It was my third shift working in the tech industry.
1: That's right.
0: And everything fell apart. So hopefully everybody, including Backstreet, is back.
1: Nice.
0: We've got What's in the Box coming up.

0: The box. In the box.
1: What's in the box? In the box. What's in the box today?
0: What's in the box?
2: At the CFM Morning Crew, it's that age-old question. What's in the box?
3: 1-300-675-922. You've still got time to get yourself in the running. For $1,000 to spend at Truscott's Tyre Solution when it comes to tyres, trust Truscott's, and also get yourself in the running for our weekly Morning Crew goodie bag.
4: That's pretty much how it works.
3: Yeah. Well, it's how things are supposed to work, but I think we've found out that that's not necessarily the way things always go.
4: What a way to start a Friday.
3: What a way, but hopefully we're past the worst. It's like when if you're ever on the Spirit, and you're going to the mainland or from the mainland, and it's all rocky, and then you get into Port Phillip Bay, you get past those heads, and all of a sudden it's just dead water.
4: Smooth sailing, honey.
3: Hopefully we're there now. Give us some clues, mate.
4: Okay, so this item was trademarked in 1927.
3: Yep.
4: It is used for an informal sport or recreational activity that's probably existed as long as human beings have.
3: Yeah, okay.
4: Yeah, the core idea of what this thing's used for. It is now developed into an international sport in which the freestyle version uses an ultra suede 32-panel footbag.
3: Okay.
4: So we're thinking the item that I want to know about, that's a little tricky. The item that I want to know about is the name of the sport, but it's also the name of the ball used in the sport.
3: Oh, it is
4: kind
3: a
4: of
3: ball.
4: How they call football, basketball.
3: The freestyle. Okay.
4: Yes. So basically, it was trademarked. In 1972. This item was trademarked in 1972, but it's a game that we've been playing, I suppose, as long as people have been people. It's now developed into a serious international sport, which uses a freestyle ultra suede 32-panel footbag, and you can play it on your own or in a group.
3: Okay. 1-300-605-922. I think I've got it.
4: I think you've got it.
3: Because I think that you're being very deliberately cheeky with your phrasing of some things.
4: Always.
3: 1-300-605-922. If you'd like to help us find out what's in the box, CFM, the Morning Crew. For those playing along at home, Jean-Claude did call in to announce their intention to remain on the standby list. So bad news for anybody wanting to steal that spot. It's CFM.

0: What's in the box? In the box. What's in the box today?
1: At the CFM Morning Crew, it's that age-old question. What's in the box?
2: 1-300-655-922 is the number. Give us a buzz if you know what's in the box or if you'd like to find out.
3: Ooh, is it the number 1-300-655-922?
2: Oh, I don't know, because you're the one that put something in the box today.
3: Oh, I've bamboozled myself.
2: Well, sorry, Ben, is it the phone number one?
3: let's call it and find out. Okay. I'll give you some clues, but, yep. You know, you'll figure it out by the end, basically.
2: Yeah, go ahead.
3: So, this item was trademarked in 1972. It is used for an informal sport or recreational activity that's probably existed as long as human beings have.
2: Oh, hang on. Sorry, give me 1 second. I can just see we've got a phone call cool. coming through.
3: Hello, CFM Morning Crew.
4: Hello, this is Ben. Do you want to play the What's in the Box game?
3: Yeah, you can play the What's in the Box game, absolutely.
4: Okay, what have you got for me?
3: So this item was trademarked in 1972. Mm-hmm. It is used for an informal sport or recreational activity that's probably existed as long as human beings have.
4: Oh, okay, yeah.
3: It has now developed into an international sport in which the freestyle version utilises an ultra suede 32-panel footbag.
4: Ultra suede, like the material suede?
3: Yeah. It's like a very light fake leather, essentially.
4: Yeah, okay. Sure.
3: Or synthetic. You can play this game on your own or in a group. And if you were to visualise people playing this game, you'd probably, I don't know, picture maybe some American college students, some hippies, some people just having a good time. I'd liken it to an informal sport such as frisbee golf, frolf, that kind of thing. Yes.
4: Is it hacky sack?
3: Yes, it is hacky sack. That's absolutely the answer. It uses an ultra suede 32-panel footbag. Who knew? Ding!
2: Wow, Ben, congratulations. You've done very well there, mate. Instantly in the draw. For $1,000 to spend at Truscott's Tyre Solution, how good was that?
3: Totally. I'm actually keen to use some interesting words and shouts to the man himself, Steph Peters.
2: Yes.
3: A titan in his time, a legend of a human being, and the vice president and past president of the Northwest Car Club, who said he gets up in the morning and has a listen to us when he's driving to work, and he said by the time he's got about, you know, from his house to Camdale, we've used every word in the English language. So a 32-panel ultra suede footbag has got to be some of the words in the English language.
2: And honestly, I'm surprised. That's one of the first times that I've not won What's in the Box. I'm furious. Absolutely.
3: Yeah, let's blacklist that Ben guy. Yeah,
2: get rid of him. It's CFM.
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13: Good morning, I'm Gareth Thompson with your local news update. More Tasmanians are spending time behind bars before sentencing. It comes as ABS data shows there was a 121% increase in adult prisoners in 2025, while the cost of housing prisoners in the state sits well above the national average. But the University of Tasmania's Michael Gozzoni has told The Examiner a shift in approach to bail laws, where they're used as a risk assessment tool, can lead to more people in temporary remand. Launceston's Brisbane Street Mall is expected to be a hive of activity today as local beauty enthusiasts welcome the long-awaited opening of retailer Mecca at 9am. It's the company's second store in the state, opening in Hobart in 2018. It'll mean less of a journey for those in the northwest wanting to try all the latest products. And Mecca's GM of retail, Sophie Wood, hasn't ruled out a store on the coast one day, but she says it probably won't be anytime soon. Labor says a recent social media post from Member for Braddon and Police Minister Felix Ellis, in which he's holding a shotgun, sends the wrong message. The photo shared to his Facebook page was captioned, "Doing some hands-on firearms consultation at the Northwest Arms Collectors Guild." Labor Minister Jen Butler believes it's tone-deaf, considering recent increases in gun use in family violence incidents across the state. Some claims by Albanese government MPs are being criticised as celebrating falling house prices. Property experts are calling out Social Services Minister Tanya Plibersek for stating it's never been a better time to be a first-home buyer. House prices fell 0.7% nationally in June. In sport, and after a deflating loss to the Hawks last weekend in Lonnie, North Melbourne has kept its wildcard hopes alive against the Bulldogs. The 23-point win also puts a dent in the Bulldogs' campaign, who lost to the Dockers in the West last week. But coach Luke Beveridge says the travel factor can't be used as an excuse.
14: Yeah, it was a Perth game. We came back 6 days. They were 5 days out from Launceston, so cry me a river. There's no excuses. And, you know, we ran the game out okay. It's just that they were the better team on the night.
13: It's the Roos' first win over the Western Bulldogs since 2019. And that's the latest in local.
15: Hi, I'm Phoebe Humphrey. Some claims by Albanese government MPs are being criticised as celebrating falling house prices. Property experts are calling out Social Services Minister Tanya Plibersek for stating it's never been a better time to be a first home buyer. House prices fell 0.7% nationally in June, but Shane Oliver from AMP says lower house prices can hurt the economy and lead to higher unemployment. An insider claims Pauline Hanson used party funds to pay for her stay in a London hotel. Nine papers Times reports the One Nation leader booked multiple rooms, but they remained vacant while she stayed in Italy with Gina Rinehart. The funds did not come from the Fire the Liar campaign or taxpayer funds. The ABS is warning Aussies against misinformation ahead of the census. It's released a statement advising Aussies against online advice influencing people on how to answer the religion question in the national survey. And it seems sardines are in short supply across the country, with customers complaining they've sold out at a number of supermarkets.
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15: In sport, the Roos have kept their wildcard hopes alive with a 23-point win over the Bulldogs last night. The loss sees the Doggies slip further away from the top six. Coach Luke Beveridge not using travel as an excuse after playing in WA last week.
14: It was a Perth game. We came back 6 days. They were 5 days out from Launceston, so cry me a river. There's no excuses. They were the better team on the night.
15: And North Queensland has jumped to 7th on the NRL table after beating the Titans 30-8 on the Gold Coast last night. That's the latest news and sport.
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2: 15 out top across the coast today, partly cloudy. Tomorrow, 13 with showers, and Sunday, 13 and up to 35 mils of rain, so be careful driving.
21: It's 3 degrees in Devonport currently. It's 1 degree in Burnie. It's 6 in Smithton, and wow, golly gosh, it's pretty foggy, for at least where we are. It was all the way to work.
22: Vegas is paid for by us. So I guess our accountant will know what you've been up to.
2: If you hear your name,
16: my standby.
2: Called out. You got to give us a call on 1300 655 922. You could be on your way to Vegas, baby.
21: Vegas, baby. Whatever happens there stays there, except for the memories that you'll bring back.
2: Yeah, there was a name called out about 6:30 called Jean-Claude Ascot, who called in.
21: And Jean-Claude, thank
2: what?
21: Have we got Jean-Claude on the phone? Sorry. Jean-Claude, thank you so much for joining us on the phone. That was pretty quick. Were you waiting for the phone call? Were you getting up nice and early?
23: Oh, yes. I'm always up bright and early. Thank you.
21: Oh, fantastic. Well, you have got the worm today because no one's stealing your standby, and you are on that standby list to go to the iHeart Music Festival to see Benson Boone and the rest of the gang.
23: Awesome. I'm so wrapped. Thank you. You guys rock.
2: Your next chance to get on the list for that is just after 8 o'clock. So stick around. Get yourself registered. cfmtaz.com.au.
21: Jean-Claude rocks.
2: Jean-Claude does rock, and so does Noah Kahan. Got Casey Barnes joining us on the show as well.
21: Casey Barnes rocks. I don't know if Noah Kahan rocks. Yeah. He's good, but like...

0: 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Call 1-300-655-922.
1: We've been too long here, my friends, because we've got to get ourselves over to Casey Barnes joining us on the phone in the next 10 minutes. He's playing tonight, new album out today. Called Made for This.
2: Biggest tour he's ever done. He must be having the biggest couple of years that he's ever had.
1: Yeah.
2: Last year and this year. Theme song for the sport, which he loves. And massive international songwriting. And yeah, he reckons this new album is going to be the best. So he's come back to right where he left off to play us a little show where he started.
1: Yeah, so we'll get onto that very, very shortly. Stick around to CFM.
0: This weekend, your favourite hits are brought to you by Hellyer College. Hits like this.
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1: Got a pair of Aces coming up.
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1: Yep.
2: That's what we've got up our sleeve.
1: Yeah, we've got Casey and Gracie on the other side of this. Casey Barnes' new album out today. Join us on the phone.

0: FM Morning Crew with Ben and Nathan. A very exciting time ahead for music in Australia and all around the world. A gentleman that grew up around here, taking on the world, theme songs for TV shows and all the like.
1: Really flying the flag for the northwest coast of Tasmania.
0: Yes, a gentleman by the name of Casey Barnes playing tonight in Forth, and he's joining us on the phone. Good morning, Casey.
2: Good morning, guys. Thanks for having me.
0: Always a pleasure.
1: Honour and a privilege. Honour and a privilege. And speaking of, you've got your biggest headline tour that you've ever done, a brand new album that's out today, and the honour and privilege of your launching it right here.
2: Where else would you want to be?
1: It's
2: good to be back in the hometown, and so many great memories from way back as a kid. And I was actually even saying the other day, I remember, like, when I was still in high school, we used to go to the Forth pub, you know, for a counter meal or whatever, and they used to sometimes have a band playing in the corner, and my mum's got photos of me, like, getting up with the band and having a jam session when I was still, you know, a teenager. And so it feels like the right spot to come back and launch the album tonight. And the good thing is it's going to be free. So all ages, anyone listening can come down and say hey, and grab a copy of the new album, and it'll just be a fun night.
1: That's incredible.
0: What you're saying there with you in the corner with the band just reinforces that you are made for this, mate. And that's the new album. So tell us a little bit about the album itself.
2: Yeah, well, it's been 2.5 years in the making, and super proud of it. It's something that I've, I guess, poured my heart and soul into, and you know, I can't wait to celebrate it tonight. And actually, we just got some word from my label this morning that we're actually on track to hopefully get my first ever ARIA number one, like all genre.
1: Really?
2: If anyone coming tonight wants to help, we'd love them to grab a vinyl or a CD, or even if you can't come, just jump on my website, grab a copy, and see if we can get it to number one, because we're on track.
1: Because it's all about that first week sales. It's all about that first week numbers if you want to be on the charts.
2: 100%, yeah. Like, you go super hard, and we've done a whole bunch of, you know, bundles and pre-order campaigns and all that sort of stuff, and it seemed to be working. And actually, we brought the album out on vinyl, which has had this huge resurgence. So, it's great.
1: That's so killer. Everyone get Casey's album. It's available today, and you can obviously get it when you see a free show tonight at Forth. What's the album sound like? I mean, you've come on and had a chat with us around the album title, made the track Made For This and Buy That Girl A Beer, which has been fantastic. What is the rest of the album like in terms of what people might have heard you for before?
2: Oh, look, it's just hopefully something that'll put a smile on your face. You know, there's some big anthems on there that are, you know, all about resilience and chasing your goals. And then there's some personal tracks. Like, I did a duet with Pete Murray. You know, we've been mates for 20 years, and we've got this amazing song on there called Time to Burn, which is it's a great message about, you know, slowing down sometimes and making the most out of life. And I think that's a super important message. And then there's tracks like She Does, which is a really fun up-tempo track that I think it's going to be great to throw into the set. So, there's something for everyone.
0: Yeah, well, you've just mentioned She Does. That's the one that we're going to be playing for you in just a few moments' time. This one you wrote in Nashville alongside Jordan Dotsie, who's worked with, you know, Morgan Wallen, Post Malone, Blake Shelton. Surely for him it's now, you know, for them it's a bucket list item that's ticked off that they've been able to work with you.
2: Well, it's actually pretty cool. This guy, Jordan Dotsie, it's a cool backstory. He's an Australian as well, a young Aussie songwriter, but he was actually an elite soccer player, right? And he won a scholarship to go to Nashville. And he got to Nashville, and the worst thing happened, he did his ACL, so couldn't play soccer, and he had to fall back on something, so he got back into his songwriting. And the next thing you know, he gets picked up by a label over there, Big Loud, and he's now had number ones with Morgan Wallen and Post Malone and Blake Shelton, and we've been mates for a while. So he's co-written a couple of tracks on the new album, and he's kicking massive goals over there, which is awesome.
0: Yeah, there's some other legends on this album as well.

other Australians, one of my favourite artists. You've already mentioned Pete Murray's on there, but Michael Painter as well, who was just in Burnie, was part of Festival of Voices a couple of weeks ago, and he's part of Ice House in their touring band, Jimmy Barnes and John Farnham, part of that Inner Sanctum of Australian musicians. So it's just absolutely packed full of Australian legends, and Casey is, of course, no exception to this. It's available today. This is She Does by Casey Barnes.

0: CFM Morning Crew with Ben and Nathan. That was She Does, a brand new one from Casey Barnes off his new album, Made for This.
1: It's out now, and you can buy a copy of it. Please do buy a copy of it as opposed to just stream, because that could put Casey onto the number one slot. He's already on the path, and what an amazing way to start the rest of this album cycle. What's the song mean to you, Casey?
2: She Does, oh, mate, this one's just it's a fun one. You know, it's going to be great to put into the live show, and it's a tribute, I guess, to your partner, where you're sort of saying, you know, just when you think she couldn't get any better than she
1: does,
2: and she actually does. Like, she's doing something to blow you away. So for all the blokes out there listening, this could be a good brownie points one for the missus, so chuck it on, and good luck.
0: And you're also playing tonight in Forth, a free gig.
1: Free gig.
0: All ages, which is just unheard of.
1: Free gig. All ages.
2: So if you are coming, please buy an album, because we've got to somehow cover our airfare to get home.
0: Yeah.
2: I thought it was a great way to give back. You know, Northwest Coast has always been so good to me for many, many years. And I know there's going to be a lot of old, you know, mates of mine from school and footy teammates, family. They're all going to come down. And the good thing about this too is it's all ages. So sometimes the kids miss out, you know, when it's an 18 plus show. So just, yeah, come down and say good day, grab an album and get a photo, and we'll look forward to seeing you.
1: Final question. The new album, how many of the new songs make the set list tonight compared to the older songs?
2: Oh, it'll be a bit of a mix of everything, I think. You know, sometimes it's good to throw in the tracks off previous albums as well.
1: And, of course.
2: And this will be like just a really stripped back acoustic, intimate thing. So we might come back early next year with the whole band and do a big proper ticketed show. But this is just going to be like a stripped back acoustic, nice, you know, laid back vibe, and a chance to, you know, connect sort of one on one with the fans, and it should be good.
1: So bring your singing voices, because Casey's going to be able to hear you.
2: Yeah, please do.
0: 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Casey, thanks so much for joining us, and hopefully we'll see you tonight.
2: Thanks, boys. I appreciate it.
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3: Good morning, I'm Gareth Thompson with your local news update. The City of Launceston is reportedly looking to backtrack on part of its latest rate increase. It comes as an increase in June sought to bring rates for the region's farms into line with commercial and industrial properties, affecting over 550 properties in the region. But residents and TAS farmers have slammed the move, saying the 2 cents per dollar increase unfairly targets hobby farmers. Councillor Alan Harris moved a motion yesterday to investigate the consequences of the 20% capped increase. A departing Liberal senator has issued some fighting words on the rising tide of One Nation in Tasmania, with Pauline Hanson's party polling even with State Labor in a June Demos poll. Tasmanian Senator John O'Dunham says the Liberals should focus on policy.
4: Talking about One Nation as an entity, I think, is what keeps them alive. So my advice to my colleagues as I depart is let's focus on what we offer, why that's better. Sure. Let's compare it to other parties' policies. That's where One Nation will come unstuck.
3: On the ABC there. Construction is progressing on the new Burnie Courts complex. It comes as earth and demolition works at the Wilson Street site are now complete. The build will provide two magistrates' courts, one supreme court, and a flexible multi-jurisdictional court, as well as providing additional amenity and access for all court users. More people are spending time behind bars before sentencing in Tasmania, with the latest ABS data for 2025 showing a 121% increase in prisoners on remand prior to hearing their fate. But one expert has told The Examiner increased numbers of people on remand is one consequence of a risk-based approach to bail laws. And 8 years after Mecca opened its first Tassie store in Hobart, it's finally the North's turn. The beauty retailer to open the doors to its new store in Launceston's Mall at 9 a.m. this morning. Mecca's GM of retail, Sophie Wood, gives us a sneak peek of what to expect inside.
5: Across the store, we'll have more than 70 beautiful prestige beauty brands, so from Rode to Charlotte Tilbury, Kerastase, Tower 28, Sol de Janeiro, lots and lots to look forward to.
3: The new store has created 24 new jobs for the region. And that's the latest in local news.
6: Hi, I'm Phoebe Humphrey. Pauline Hanson reportedly used party money to pay for rooms at a luxury London hotel that sat empty while she travelled to Italy with Gina Rinehart. That's according to the Nine papers, who claim to have spoken to an insider with knowledge of her travel arrangements. The federal government is yet to receive amendments to its gambling reforms ahead of Parliament resuming next week. Negotiations continue between the Coalition and Greens despite a Senate gridlock. It comes as more Labor MPs call for the reforms to be strengthened. The draft legislation includes restricting ads on TV to 3 per hour between 6 a.m. and 8:30 p.m. AFL club Geelong has torn up the secret deal it brokered with the player to absolve itself from liability should he suffer another head knock on field. The Cats have released a statement admitting it was made without the knowledge of the AFL Players Association. And Donald Trump is chased after a toddler who nearly fell off stage during a speech in Vegas. The US president wasting no time to make a joke about his predecessor, shouting he didn't want the young boy to end up like Joe Biden.
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6: In sport, the Titans were no match for the Cowboys last night in the NRL, losing 30-8. It's now back-to-back losses for the Gold Coast, who are third last on the table. Coach Josh Hannay admits his side is struggling.
7: Yeah, I just feel like at the moment, as I say, I feel like we're a little bit out of sorts with our footy and the physicality of the game.
6: And in AFL, North Melbourne beat the Bulldogs by 23 points at Marvel Stadium last night to keep their slim finals hopes alive. That's the latest news and sport.
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8: 15 is our top across the coast today. Partly cloudy with a slight chance of a shower. Tomorrow, 13 degrees. Clouds and showers again, most likely from the late morning. And then Sunday, 13 degrees and rain. Up to 35 mils expected.
9: It's 6.5 degrees in Smithton currently. It's 1.5 in Burnie and it's 3 in Devonport. I don't know if you can see through that fog. I don't know how far the fog goes, but certainly ate it all the way to work today. And it's still around.
8: If you've got fog in here, you remember, do have your headlights on. It's Outcast.
9: He got that fog in him.
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0: song. We're just talking because Andre 3000 released an album of him playing the flute a few years ago. When was the last time he actually did a verse?
1: 2023 on Killer Mike songs. He basically just doesn't feel like he's got that much to offer, which is crazy, which is actually mad to me.
0: Can I just generally say that musicians from the 2000s have changed the way they do things? Have you seen Timbaland?
1: No, I haven't.
0: So Timbaland, people should know Timbaland, world famous producer.
1: Rose produced so much.
0: A lot of stuff like One Republic and stuff like Apologize is produced by Timbaland and a whole bunch of other hits. He was performing at a music festival the other day.
1: Really?
0: Yeah, in Poland. It's called Lodz Summer Festival. And he shared with the world this.
1: I'm just queuing something up. Don't mind me.
0: Okay. Because this is how he performed over that. This is a week and a bit ago. He played this song, does it with Nelly Furtado, called Say It Right.
1: Okay.
0: Okay?

0: ladies and gentlemen, what you're hearing there is Nelly Furtado's recorded voice going over the top and Timbaland going,
1: hey,
0: hey,
1: oh,
0: hey,
1: is that it?
0: Hey.
1: Well, he can do it in time, which is good.
0: And then gets to the verse and he goes, sing it. And everyone starts singing the chorus. So he's just turned up to this festival and gone, you know what? I'm just going to go, hey. It's like, brother, don't play the song.
1: Luckily, artists like Andre 3000 are still putting out real music, even if it's not their intended genre. Here's a little snippet of Andre 3000's Flute album. Is that on loud? Yep.
0: No, that's enough out of here. That's...
1: I didn't realise it had a cover of Africa on there.
0: Is
1: until
0: that legitimately
1: I
0: actually from it?
1: That's one of those horrible like recorder covers.
0: Hey, how dare you? I think it's a great recorder cover.
1: I mean, it's technically called a shitty flute cover. I just wasn't going to say that. But I will push back.
0: Yeah, yeah. There's a real way that I feel about that. When you say something like that, I just feel like this.
1: Hey!
0: Hey!
1: Hey!
0: Don't say that. Say it right. Sorry to cover the house tour. Thank you for

0: Savvy C.
1: Got on the stream HT. On.
0: The MC.
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0: Two songs. You just got to tell us which one you think has been streamed more. If you get it right, you're in the draw for $100 to spend at Talk Gear for Guys. We'll find out who wins that pretty well directly after. And we'll also get themselves in the draw for $1,000 to spend at Truscott Size Solution.
1: Nice. Joe, we should probably nearly have them in next week, hey?
0: We should.
1: We'll organise that.
0: 1-300-655-922. Again, it's all thanks to Talk Gear for Guys. The Streetworks on Stewart Street won't stop your style. They're open as usual with access from the main street. If you'd like to tell us which song out of two 2000s hits is more streamed.
1: Two 2000s hits. That'd be really cool. So if you know your stuff, if you're around back then, if you were functional and listening to music back then, let us know. Or maybe you're just a bit of an aficionado. Ooh, look at that. Phone's on.
0: 1-300-655-922.
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0: 1-300-655-922 is the phone number you need to have ready to go.
1: if you want to get involved and give us a call and see what you can find out.
0: Yeah, that's all you got to do. You could get yourself in the running for $100 to spend at Talk Gear for Guys on Stewart Street in Devonport. The street works won't stop your style. They're open as usual with access from the main street. We've got two songs with the main beats ready to play for you. And on 1300 655 922, we've got Chantel. All right, Chantel, we've got two songs. You just need to tell us which one has been streamed more, okay?
2: Okay.
0: Both refer to shakes.
2: Right.
0: So we have Milkshake by Kelly.
3: My milkshake brings all the boys to the yard, and their life is better than yours. Damn right, it's better than yours. I can teach you, but I have to try.
0: And that one's going up against Metro Station Shake It.
2: I'm
1: going to
2: say the second one.
1: Really? Milkshake's bigger.
0: Milkshake is bigger. It's about 370 versus 480 million streams.
1: Nice.
2: Well, there you go. Right.
0: Can't get them all right. Be
2: no,
0: pretty close.
2: I can't. That'd be right. It wouldn't be fair to everyone else.
1: Shaking it right. Doesn't bring all the boys to the yard, but milkshakes do. This is the scientific thing that we've learned today.
0: I want a milkshake. Which I can't get because we're in here.
1: Yeah, we can't really abandon it. It would be nice, but we both technically have things to do. There isn't really time to make a milkshake.
0: Well, this will sit in its place. It's Stream On with Kelly on CFM.
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18: Good morning, I'm Gareth Thompson. Pauline Hanson under fire for overseas travel paid with party funds. But first in local news, there's been a spike in the number of unsentenced adults in our prisons as more Tasmanians spend time behind bars before sentencing. ABS data shows there was a 121% increase in adult prisoners in 2025, while the adult prison population has jumped 40% from 2016 to 2025. Utah's criminologist Michael Gozzoni has told The Examiner a change to approaching bail laws as a risk assessment tool can lead to more people in remand. It comes as the cost of housing prisoners in the state is $500 per day compared to an average of $326 nationally, though the state's imprisonment rate remains below the national average. Crews in Zeehan have been on the scene of a fire at the town's IGA this morning. Fireys arrived at the Main Street supermarket to find a small fire in a fridge that was out on arrival. A rate increase that critics say unfairly punishes small farmers is being reviewed by the City of Launceston. A 2 cents per dollar increase in June has seen a number of farms in the region slugged with thousands more in rates per year as councils seek to bring fees into line with industrial and commercial properties. Yesterday, Councillor Alan Harris moved a successful motion to investigate the consequences of the 20% capped increase. A report will now be prepared looking into the impact of it and comparing it to other councils in the region. The new Burnie Courts complex is progressing with earth and demolition works now complete. Piling and foundation works are now set to commence in a project that's targeted for completion in 2028. The new Wilson Street site will provide expanded capacity with two magistrates' courts, one Supreme Court, and a flexible multi-jurisdictional court, as well as providing additional amenity and access for all court users. And there's just 1 week left for young Tasmanians to complete Mission Australia's 2026 Youth Survey. Locals aged between 14 and 19 have until next Friday to provide insights into their education and living situations and have their say on issues impacting the nation and share their hopes for the future. And you're up to date with local news.
0: Hi, I'm Phoebe Humphrey. The Shadow Treasurer has accused Pauline Hanson of betraying the people she represents amid reports the One Nation leader used party funds to pay for a luxury hotel during a recent visit to London. Tim Wilson has told Nine it doesn't pass the pub test.
19: We have people who donate to her party from their limited savings. They're struggling to get ahead, and now we find it's going towards Dolce & Gabbana fashion shows, luxury hotel stays in London. I'm starting to see images of global elite.
0: Canberra has asked the Privacy Commissioner to look into those so-called smart glasses amid concerns they could be used to secretly record Australians. The former Prince Andrew has spoken to police after he was allegedly confronted by a stalker at Sandringham Estate. The King's brother providing an eyewitness account after the confrontation with the balaclava-clad offender, a 39-year-old man, has been charged. And Matthew McConaughey has met with the Pope, the A-lister shaking hands with the Pontiff during a visit to the Vatican.
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0: In sport, the Doggies' top six hopes have been dealt a blow, losing to the Kangaroos by 23 points last night at Marvel Stadium. North Melbourne led at every change. 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
21: Big incentive for the Dogs to win to secure their finals berth, and still a lot on the line for us. You know, we want to finish the season really, really well and to finally get some reward. Pretty special.
0: Switching codes now, the Cowboys have bounced back from last week's 70-point drubbing by the Chooks, beating the Titans 30 points to 8 on the Gold Coast. That's the latest news and sport.
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24: 15's out top across the coast today, partly cloudy. Looking forward to tomorrow, 13 degrees with showers and even more rain on Sunday. 13 degrees as the top again, up to 35 mils.
25: It's 3 degrees in Devonport currently. It's just nearly 3 in Burnie and nearly 8 in Smithton right now.
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24: Muse, Weezer, Major Lazer, Zara Larsson, BTS, Benson Boone, LaSera Finn. Lainey Wilson, Kenny Chesney, and even more with Ryan Seacrest hosting the whole thing.
25: What was that other name we heard for Ryan Seacrest the other day?
24: Steven Seagal.
25: Steven Seagal.
24: C in it.
25: Yeah,
24: he's an actor.
25: Cool.
24: Yeah,
25: that's cool.
24: 1-300-655-922 is the number if you get your name called out.
25: You spelled it like Steven Seagal, not Seagal.
24: If you've got, you get 30 minutes as a priority. If you don't call in those 30 minutes, it then opens up and anyone can steal your spot on the standby list. That's why it's called Steal My Standby.
25: But pretty much. So, yeah. Is it time for another name?
24: It is time for another name.
25: Cool. Alrighty. So, less for the early birds. Who should we... Looking like Margot Jerez.
24: Yeah.
25: Margot Jerez. There's some old rockers, the Husband Knight. That will be a trip of a lifetime for them. They're from Marowar, bunch of legends. Let's see if they're listening. Margot, give us a buzz.
24: Or, alternatively, if you know Margot, send them a message. Oi, oi, oi, oi, oi, oi. They said call them. 1-300-655-922, Margot. You could get yourself on the standby list. And you could get yourself to Vegas.
25: Trip of a lifetime. Hope
24: spending it's you. Money. Spending money, accommodation, flights, and tickets for you and your husband. Give us a buzz. 1-300-655-922. Still got the birthday book coming up. We'll find out who's won themselves $100 to spend with Terry White Ken Mart as well.
25: Nice.
24: CFM.

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1: 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You pop your deets there of a birthday coming up. And what you do is you get yourself instantly in the running to win $100 to spend with the absolute legends.
2: Legends.
1: At Terry White Ken Mart in the Four Ways. They are open 7 days a week until 9 p.m. for literally all of your late night needs. You've got a late night need? No worries, they got you covered.
2: Covered. No worries, absolutely. So have we got tons of birthdays today? What are we doing today and tomorrow?
1: I don't know. Let's hang on. I'm a little bit underprepared here. I apologise. Let's have a quick gander, shall we?
2: Totally. So I was
1: Yeah, but we can do it. We can do it.
2: Is the website glitching out? No, there's just tons of birthdays for today and tomorrow.
1: I believe we can do it. So in the world of celebrity birthdays today, a happy birthday to Flight Reacts to streamer, happy birthday to Charlize Theron, who stars in The Odyssey in cinemas now. Happy birthday to Jalen Hurts, to Mike Trout, both American athletes. Happy birthday to Josh Block, who's a TikTok person. A happy birthday as well to
2: Greg Chappell.
1: Yeah, Greg Chappell. Also, a happy birthday to Nathaniel Green, who I assume is an American war hero. Congratulations to him.
2: Countess Elizabeth Bathory.
1: We'll count us as those, absolutely.
2: Mata Hari.
1: And I'm trying to see if there's any, like, Aussies that just jump out at me, and the answer is not really.
2: Not a massive celebrity Australian birthday today.
1: What happened in history today?
2: There's some good things. This is not so good things. My favourite thing that happened today is in 2018, China bans the release of the Winnie the Pooh movie. Christopher Robin. Because people reckon that the eternal Chinese president Xi Jinping looks like Winnie the Pooh, which I think is sad. Imagine being a beloved leader, dictator of something, and people saying, hey, you look like this beloved character, yeah, and taking it out on people.
1: In local legends, happy birthday to Connor in Ambleside. Happy 7th birthday, Connor. We hope you have a special day, buddy. All of our love from Dad, Mum and Isla.
2: It's also going to be for today, Jet's birthday.
1: Mm-hmm.
2: Jet's his name, butchering is his aim, footy's his game. Have a great day from Nan and Robin.
1: Happy birthday to Misha Hawkins in Bernie's. Happy birthday to our Tobes. Love ya.
2: It's Cynthia G's birthday. I know you said yesterday you're not counting, but we are 82 and still walking strong. Love all your walking friends with the Mersey Ramblers.
1: Yeah,
2: wow.
1: They've also said enjoy your day with lots of kisses. And Samara Briggs as well. Happy birthday to an amazing niece and cousin, Samara Briggs. See you at night for a few little tipple drinks. Big hug squeeze from Cherie, Nick, Dimity, Shanae, Modesty and Jacob.
2: Cool. Happy birthday to everyone for today.
1: In celebrity birthdays tomorrow, another, look, hypothetically large birthday day. In the world of celebrities, Shawn Mendes' birthday. Alyssa Liu, one of the greatest figure skaters in the world right now, won a whole lot of gold medals. Arvid Lindblad, who races for VCARB, Visa Cash App Racing Bulls. Roger Federer's birthday tomorrow. Dustin Hoffman's birthday tomorrow.
2: Happy birthday tomorrow.
1: Arja Wilson, one of the greatest women's basketball players in the world at the moment as well. Michael Urie's birthday tomorrow. A big, big list. A big, big list.
2: I'll pick one thing that's happened in history today.
1: Mm-hmm.
2: Not that. None of those, actually.
1: Okay, well, I'll give you three other Australian birthdays. A happy birthday tomorrow for Kate Langbrook. Happy birthday to Vanessa Amorosi.
2: Yeah.
1: And happy birthday to John Laws, the great radio presenter that is the reason that we can't accept money from people to subtly mention their business. In local legends tomorrow, happy birthday to Sam Harding. Happy birthday, baby. Hope you have a great day. That's love from Al.
2: It's Josh Langmaid's birthday. Happy birthday, Josh, from Sarah, Joe, and Georgia.
1: Rooney Bell, Nickel in Smithton. Happy 4th birthday to our precious Rooney Bell. Lots of love and hugs, Nanny and Pa.
2: It's Oscar's birthday today. Happy 2nd birthday to Oscar Ives Harris, to our adventurous little Oscar's man.
1: And a happy birthday as well to Lacey Avery. Lacey, we hope your birthday is as magical and special as you are. We love you more than words can ever say and can't wait to celebrate this milestone with you. Happy 10th birthday, beautiful. Have the most amazing day. And that one comes from Kylie. Our winner of our birthday book for this week, they're going to get $100 to spend with the legends at Terry White Kenmart in the Four Ways. Open 7 days a week until 9 p.m. for all your late night needs. Is Angie. Happy birthday, Andrew. Take a photo with your camera. It's CFM. Good morning.

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2: 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Ben and Nathan are the CFM morning crew. If you want to chat, call 1300 655 922. You'll have the keys. Anytime. 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
3: They're out and about. You got to figure out where they are. If you need a little bit of hand, though, that's what we're here for.
4: We're taking bets.
3: Well, I know that Scarlett isn't out and about today, so Morgan's going to be out. Morgs is out. I'll take a bet. Yeah, sure.
4: Pretty sure that's illegal, isn't it? Or at least not probably. Are we allowed to take bets?
3: We're between the two of us.

0: I think, you know, it's like a little bit of like a back and forth wager. We're not actually promoting doing anything. And if you do have any concerns,
1: no
0: of course,
1: stakes.
0: There are helplines and things like that.
1: Do you have a location?
0: I'm feeling Toy World Burnie.
1: Cool.
0: But given it is a Friday, it could also be the Beach Hotel.
1: Cool. Well, I'm going to guess neither of those two.
0: Okay, let's see. Good morning, Morgs.
2: Good morning, guys. Well, I hate to break it to you boys, but Ben, you're wrong. This morning, I'm out at Indigo House, and on board the Crips this morning, I've got our Crips Master Loaf, bacon for Tasmania since 1878. I've got some caps, thanks to Toyota Burnie, and some mystery mask sprays. Each pack is a sweet-smelling mystery. So make sure you come and see me outside Indigo House. I'll be here for the next 10 minutes or so, or until we run out of the Coast Base freebies. It's the CFM Cruiser, powered by Harvey Norman, the king of B-screen TVs.
0: See, if he really loved me, he would have just ducked around the corner to either of those shops. But that's okay. He doesn't love me. That's fair enough. Go to Indigo House. Get yourself some bread. Get yourself some goodies, some mask spray. Then get yourself back in the car.
1: It's some amazing home decors.
0: They do.
1: Indigo House is amazing.
0: They do and they are. They do and they are. Taylor Swift, I Knew It, I Knew You. This is off the Toy Story 5 album.
1: I think so.

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1: 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This week's winner is Devonport's Jed Spears. Jed continued his strong season with an impressive performance in Devonport's convincing victory last round, gathering 23 disposals, 10 contested possessions and 7 marks. The young midfielder showed his ability to win the ball in traffic and provide valuable drive around the ground. Congratulations, Jed. 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
9: Good morning, I'm Gareth Thompson. Labor MPs condemned for celebrating falling house prices. But first in local news, Labor says a recent social media post from Member for Braddon and Police Minister Felix Ellis, in which he's holding a shotgun, sends the wrong message. The photo shared to his Facebook page was captioned, "Doing some hands-on firearms consultation at the Northwest Arms Collectors Guild." Labor Minister Jen Butler believes it's tone deaf, considering recent increases in gun use in family violence incidents across the state. More Tasmanians are spending time behind bars before sentencing. It comes as ABS data shows there was a 121% increase in adult prisoners in 2025, while the cost of housing prisoners in the state sits well above the national average. But the University of Tasmania's Michael Gerzoni has told The Examiner a shift in approach to bail laws, where they're used as a risk assessment tool, can lead to more people in temporary remand. A small fire has broken out in the early hours at a Zeon supermarket. Local crews arrived at the Main Street IGA around 3 a.m. to find evidence of a fire in a fridge. The Tasmanian government is celebrating a boost in hotel occupancy numbers in June, courtesy of winter events like Dark Mofo. The latest figures from Hospitality Tasmania show statewide occupancy reached 64.62%, which is up more than 2% on last year, and the second highest rate for June on record. And Brisbane Street Mall is expected to be a hive of activity today as local beauty enthusiasts welcome the long-awaited opening of retailer Mecca to Launceston at 9am. It'll mean less of a journey for those in the northwest wanting to try all the latest products after the state's first store opened in Hobart back in 2018. Mecca's GM of retail, Sophie Wood, hasn't ruled out a store on the coast one day, but it probably won't be anytime soon.
4: We're always thinking deeply about where we want Mecca to show up. And concurrently, we're doing a lot of investment in our online experience. So thinking about where customers are shopping in line, where that's best brought to life with an in-store experience is something that we'll continue to stay very, very close to.
9: And that's the latest in local.
10: Hi, I'm Phoebe Humphrey. Some Labor MPs have come under fire for celebrating falling house prices. Jerome Laxalle posted the headline on social media, changing a quote from an auctioneer who said conditions were the worst he'd seen to the best. Health Minister Mark Butler's told Seven he backs the government's recent changes to capital gains and negative gearing to get first home buyers into the market.
11: First home buyers are now taking centre stage in auctions on Saturday afternoons rather than having to compete time and time again with investors.
10: Pauline Hanson reportedly used party money to pay for rooms at a luxury London hotel that sat empty while she travelled to Italy with Gina Rinehart. That's according to the Nine papers who claim to have spoken to an insider. AFL club Geelong says it's torn up a secret deal with an unnamed player that absolved it of liability should he suffer another on-field head knock. And a cold spell is moving across the southern half of the country. At least four states will experience icy temperatures by the end of the weekend as a low-pressure system approaches from Antarctica.
8: Now, the latest in sports news from cfmtaz.com.au.
10: In sport, the Cowboys have returned to the winners list in the NRL, downing the Titans on the Gold Coast. North Queensland running out 22-point winners to jump to seventh on the table. Coach Todd Payton says it was the perfect way to respond.
12: Last week was difficult. First 12, 15 hours after the game was really tough. We had to get past it and on the whole, a good response for the club.
10: And in AFL, North Melbourne upset the Bulldogs by 23 points in a blow to the Doggies' top six chances. That's the latest news and sport.
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13: 15 hours up across the coast today. A little bit of rain potentially coming late in the day, but it's going to be just partly cloudy for the rest of it. Tomorrow, 13, some showers from the late morning into the afternoon. And Sunday, more rain. 13 degrees is the top and up to 35 millimetres of precipitation.
14: It's 40... No, it's not. It's 4.4, not 44 degrees.
13: Jeez.
14: It's currently 27. No, it's 2.7 degrees in Burnie. And it's 8 degrees in Smithton.
13: Is that Celsius or Fahrenheit?
14: Fahrenheit.
13: Okay. Yeah, well, I mean, what's 44 degrees Fahrenheit into Celsius? It'd be close to that. That'd be like 2 point something. I think 38 Fahrenheit.
14: Yeah, 6 degrees. Yeah, that's about right.
13: So it's not far.
14: Yeah, it's fun to see.

0: is the FM Morning Crew, Ben and Nathan. It's coming cold. We have what's in the, sorry, first bit, last bit still to come up.
1: We do.
0: But we've also got Prize Giving Fridays, which means that somebody's going to be winning out. We're on the coast very nice. Shortly. This is a beautiful pink box, a pink wooden box with a velvet lining in it.
1: If you don't have jewellery, you can use it for anything, but it's marketed as a beautiful jewellery box.
0: You know, I'd never even actually considered that that is an option. It's like, well, I mean, theoretically, it's a box. You could put anything in it.
1: Beautiful tackle box.
0: If you're really into carrying around cumbersome things, because it is cumbersome to carry around on the day-to-day, you could use it for an engagement ring if you're planning on proposing to your partner.
1: Just whip it out of the box.
0: Almost 30-centimetre wide box, just like, oh my goodness. They're never going to expect it.
1: Big box, small gift.
0: They're never going to expect it because they're going to be like, oh wow, what's in this? Oh wow, it's an engagement ring. If you step out and you've got a little, you know, what would it be?
1: Yeah, I see it.
0: 3 centimetre by 3 centimetre box, and you grab that out while you're on a walk, people are like, all right, well,
1: they're going to know, where's the cameras?
0: We know what's going on. Yeah, where's your cousin that's slightly better with a Canon than you? Because they're somewhere. But if you've got this massive $150 valued jewellery box,
1: no one's going to expect that that's what you do.
0: No, because they're going to look at you going, what on earth are you doing?
1: Mm-hmm.
0: But if it was in your house sitting there, they'd go, where on earth did you get that?
1: And yeah, where did you get that? Well, we got CFM. It from CFM, they're actually. So good. We won our win on the coast.
0: If you'd like to win it, cfmtaz.com.au is the best place to go. In fact, it's the only place to go to get this. We will be giving it away very shortly. I think Raven will be doing that one.
1: Yeah, it will be this afternoon.
0: I think so. I believe. But yeah, on the other side of this first bit, last bit, this one is I've got it from a sci-fi realm.
1: Cool.
0: That I don't think we've done before. I think it's the most famous quote. It's one of the only ones I know.
1: Cool.
0: So hopefully you know it too.
1: I might do.
0: On the other side of this is your chance. CFM.

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1: 1-300-655-922 is the phone number. This one, people, I think, sci-fi fans fall into four different categories.
2: Okay.
1: Four different categories of main cult film series.
2: Reasonable.
1: So, Star Trek.
2: Yep.
1: Star Wars.
2: Yep.
1: Harry Potter.
2: Yep.
1: Lord of the Rings.
2: That's kind of saying like the four main food groups are hot, cold, solid, and liquid. But yeah,
1: that's what I mean. It's like most people are going to be like, oh yeah, one of those is something they obsess over.
2: Oh, that was the pivotal one. I disagree with that.
1: Ooh, okay. Do you have one that you think should take the spot?
2: No, I just don't think that everyone. I say that's the starting point. Like that's the starting point for pretty much everyone would be one of those four things.
1: Yeah. But,
2: I mean, not everyone still obsesses over the thing that they start with.
1: Sorry, they'd be able to throw quotes out from.
2: I'd technically be a Lord of the Rings guy. That was the first one. I read the Lord of the Rings when I was very young and loved it, but I don't heaps obsess over it.
1: I haven't seen it, so I think I've got to get a T-shirt or something to say I continue cool. my
2: Have you seen
1: fraud.
2: Any of those things?
1: Nope.
2: Oh, you've seen Star Wars?
1: Oh, I've seen Star Wars. Oh, yeah. I thought you were saying any of the things that I own merch for. No, but I've seen Star Wars and I've seen Harry Potter.
2: That's cool.
1: Harry Potter's getting back in cinemas soon for like a 25-year anniversary or something. Anyway,
2: that's cool. And they're doing a series, which I'm keen to see.
1: From Lord of the Rings.
3: Sets its will against us.
4: Angelus, what your elf eyes see? The Uruk's turn northeast.
3: Saruman.
1: If you know what goes in the middle of that, there's like, what, six words?
2: Oh, is this that? Is this where that one goes?
1: Yeah, six totally. Words. If you know what classic. Six words, it's probably one of the few quotes that people that aren't Lord of the Rings people
2: if
1: can
2: you're a huge,
1: quote.
2: Massive nerd in like 2010, yes.
1: I will tell you that it is not, you shall not pass. It's not that one.
2: No.
1: 1-300-655-922.
2: That wouldn't fit in the context.
1: 5-9-2-2. We'll play it for you again. Get yourself in the draw for $1,000 to spend at Truscott's Tire Solution.
3: Sets its will against us.
1: One 300 655 922.
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0: Dropping off the kids at school? When you see the flashing lights, slow down. Children are the future, and their safety is paramount. Some things are worth waiting for. This important school zone message has been brought to you by Tazrail. This is the CFM Morning Crew with Ben and Nathan. Call 1300 655 922.
1: If there are Lord of the Rings fans listening, I'm not mad. I'm furious.
0: How good are your ears? It's now time for First Beer, Last Beer with the CFM Morning Crew.
1: We just need you to tell us what goes in the middle of a spot.
2: I mean, they'd probably be more furious that you're appropriating their culture.
3: Set its will against us.
4: Legolas, what do your elf eyes see?
1: That's it. We need you to tell us what goes in the middle of that. And I thought this was the easiest quote that I could have done for Lord of the Rings fans.
2: It's quite a quote. I mean, you shall not pass is probably a little bit easier, but not really. It's all about the setup, isn't it?
1: There was nothing that kind of followed on from that, but this is what we were looking for.
3: Sets its will against us.
1: Taking the hobbits to Isengard. That's all you got to know is that they're taking the hobbits to Isengard. Now, what we're going to do is tell you, Naomi has won our $100 voucher to spend, $100 to spend at Talk Gear for guys. The legends that are open as usual. And this week, our morning crew goodie bag winner as well is Ada.
2: Well done, Ada.
1: Well done, legends. So both of them expect us to get in contact with you and all of you

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8: Morning, I'm Britt Aylin with today's top stories. Police are on the scene at Hobart's Franklin Square after the discovery of a man's body earlier this morning. Authorities don't believe the death to be suspicious, but are asking locals to avoid the area until further notice. State Labor's branded the police minister tone deaf over a social media post where he's pictured posing with a shotgun. And the ABS is urging us not to rely on social media for advice on how to fill out next week's census. It says there's a wave of misinformation being shared online.
0: Get the jump on your next project with the mighty helpful team at Mitre 10 and check Mitre 10 socials for the latest offers and updates. That's mighty helpful Mitre 10.
8: In sport, North Melbourne's kept its wildcard hopes alive with a 23-point win over the Bulldogs. Matilda star Katrina Gorry's announced she's taking a break, 1 year out from the Women's World Cup in Brazil. And Kimberly Lecourt has won Stage 6 of the Tour de France Femme overnight. Swiss rider Marlon Reusser holds the overall lead.
0: Thanks to IGA, your homegrown Tasmanian supermarket.
8: Dodgers Ferry in the state's south will be the site of a new cat management program by 10 Lives Cat Centre, Landcare Tasmania and the Sorell Council. The location was chosen after 83% of submissions to a recent community consultation survey were from Dodgers Ferry residents, which highlights significant local interest in the issue. And now, with the H5 bird flu on our doorstep, authorities are urging cat owners to ensure pets are contained to prevent spread and infection. I'm Olivia Hicks, and this is iHeart Tassie.
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9: On average, each roaming hunting pet cat kills more than three animals every week. The average over a year, each roaming and hunting pet cat in Australia kills 186 animals. This number includes 110 native animals, of which 40 are reptiles, 38 are birds, and 32 are mammals. And I'd like to think that Tassie, who leads on a lot of things, could potentially lead on cat management and encourage others to follow successful models around the state, but also across the country.
8: Noel Hunt, CEO of 10 Lives Cat Centre, and Bill Harvey, Landcare Tasmania Chair, both leading the charge to stop roaming cats and educate owners. A coordinated trapping program will get underway soon. Noel Hunt says the trapped cats will go straight to the centre for evaluation.
9: Every cat is assessed on its own merits. There's never any assumptions made. Just because the cat's come to us in the trap, we will check out and assess the cat's behaviour, and of course check for microchip, and if it's microchipped, the cat can be properly reclaimed by its owner.
8: Bill Harvey says the community is widely in favour of ensuring cats are out of the environment and contained, either inside homes or a cat run.
10: I think it's been really positive. People are really keen to be part of this and to encourage those who do let their cats roam to stop it. But it's really positive. It's not a blaming thing. It's about creating opportunities to improve cat management, and that's through education, as well as that on-the-ground management by monitoring cats with cameras and also looking at how they can be reduced through trapping.
8: And now there is another threat which could potentially have devastating impacts.
9: And now with bird flu being a real risk, that's a real risk to our cats that are roaming, because if they attack a bird that has bird flu or, you know, a carcass, you know, that's going to be a real risk to the cat.
10: So we could lose significant proportion of our birds, and some could potentially be pushed to extinction. So that additional threat can be slightly mitigated by improving the outcome for birds in other ways, like people containing their cats, and also a strategic approach to managing feral cats and reducing their numbers.
8: And that's it for iHeart Tassie this week. If you want to hear more, you can listen to it in full on the iHeart app or wherever you get your podcasts. And if you'd like, you can leave us a review while you're there. I'm Olivia Hicks. Thanks for your company.
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14: 15's out top across the coast today. Relatively okay all in all, but there is going to be a slight chance of a shower that will only increase heading across the next couple of days, because tomorrow 13 degrees with showers in the late morning throughout the afternoon, and that'll continue into Sunday. Rain, 13 degrees and between 15 and 25 millimetres of drizzle expected.
15: It's currently 4 degrees in Devonport, it's 3 degrees in Burnie, and it's 8 degrees in Smithton.
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